0: 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Thank you, Rick on the Rock, for doing so earlier in the show. Love you.
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0: Love you so much. The phone number to do that is 207-780-4909. One more time, a little bit slower. 207-780-4909. 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
0: Hey, as promised, we're back.
1: Oh,
0: hey, Tess, by the way, we're back, by the way.
1: I was just having, like, kind of a introspective moment looking out the window.
0: Oh, that's lovely. Don't let us interrupt you over there.
1: No, it's good. I'm happy to be back.
0: Okay, well, if you're curious, you just heard Indu by Greg Freeman. God, I love that song. I'm so excited for this album. Before that was The Bottom of It by The Fruit Bats, and the opener was Rome, New York by Greg Freeman.
1: Bam.
0: Whoa. Did you guys feel that?
1: I like that.
0: I slapped the mic. Sorry about it.
1: I'm next.
0: Tell me more.
1: First song I'm going to play is It's a Mistake. This is by Men at Work. I went to go see them last week in concert at the Bankers Savings Pavilion.
0: It was awesome.
1: Had a cherry lemonade.
0: Yum, dude.
1: Danced the night away with my mother.
0: That's so cute. By dance,
1: I mean I danced and she like hopped around on one leg because she's having some knee issues.
0: Oh, is that still going on? Do you want to talk about your mom's health? Since we talked about my mom's health.
1: She has pseudo gout.
0: Like something masquerading as gout? What does that even mean?
1: Turns out it's like maybe arthritis.
0: Oh, that sucks.
1: Different than gout.
0: God, somebody look after our moms real quick.
1: Truly, like, people are falling like flies.
0: I know. Okay, well, God bless her knee in a big way.
1: No, truly. But anyways, Men at Work helped heal her a little bit. So you listen to that when they played this one at the concert. It was great. Got introduced to a Japanese band from the 90s called Shonen Knife.
0: Ooh.
1: Which is... You will have to give that a listen maybe later tonight because it gets fun and crazy.
0: Oh, that's exciting.
1: But enjoy Men at Work, and then you'll get some Districts, and then after that, some Pine Grove. So you're in for some treats.

0: 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Brief aside, I went to a film set with my friend Jess. I'll turn your mic on in case you have any reactions. My friend Jess's friends were making a film, which I assumed was similar to the stuff that I did in college, which is like a couple of kids gathered around a camera with like one light bulb that the one of them is holding. No, it was actually kind of a big deal. They were doing some serious productions involving a lot of sludge, which was really cool. And her boyfriend is a teacher at Portland Media Center, and he had brought some of his kids along to the set, the kids being my age and older. And they were incredibly complimentary of the classes that they're getting at the Portland Media Center. And I happen to know that Evan is an amazing teacher. So you should definitely check out their classes if you're interested in filmmaking, which I am. And you could be too. Thanks, guys. Oh my God, I have to hit play. Here.
1: Do you have a car that's in disrepair or a boat that you just don't use anymore? 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

0: That was Angelina by Pine Grove.
1: What's up?
2: What's up?
0: Deal with it.
2: Take that.
1: Yeah, and I hope you got that. Biatch. Careful.
2: Whoa.
1: Somebody take the microphone away. Wow. Lily's on a tear. Lily's on 2 hours of sleep. And then it's them.
2: You're glowing.
1: Thanks. It's because I couldn't wash my face because we have no hot water. Sorry, you're coming into a house with no hot water, by the way.
0: What is the universe doing to you?
1: Not really that sure about it, but look at this one.
2: I'm going to have a strict talkie to with that universe guy because...
1: No, I know.
2: This is not going to
1: First, our mom said my hot water. Like, where does it end?
2: What's next?
1: It's the end of our show. We've loved having you here. Thank you so much for sharing this special time with us.
2: Bye.
1: Yeah, bye about it. The songs you'll hear are One Stop Shop for a Fading Revolution by Twen. Turner showed me that song. Next will be I Like You by the Cardinals, and then thirdly will be a classic that I've played many a time. You'll hear it again. I'm gonna play Sideshow by the Seashore. I hope you guys enjoy it. Come back next week. We'll do it all again.

Hello and good evening, everyone. You're listening to Harder Trips. I'm Chris. I'll be with you for the next 90 minutes. And first of all, I want to thank Colleen for sitting in 2 weeks ago. I got back to Pittsburgh to see family for a long weekend. And so I appreciate Colleen sitting in. I know the show's in good hands with Colleen at the helm. And second of all, let's all come together and just politely ask the universe to look after Lily and Tess and their moms and for everybody. Universe, get your act together. Hope everybody's doing well. It's August, which is hard to believe. Finishing up the last week of summer school. And then getting to enjoy a two-week break before school starts. Woohoo! But I hope everybody's doing well. And what do we have tonight? Speaking of school, there's a program that we use through the school to get benefits. And you earn points by tracking your activities and your health. And at the end of every 90-day period, you get like $70 to spend. However you want. Or not however you want, but gift cards. And so I get a lot of new music, a lot of vinyl. And so I'm going to do an all-vinyl show tonight to spin some of those albums I got from the last batch. And some vinyl that maybe I don't play all that often. Some bands I don't play about all that often, but or a lot of albums by bands I play a lot, but I don't play those albums a lot for whatever reason. But if you have any requests, see if I can find it on vinyl. Give me a call. Number is 207-780-4909. And we're going to start with a 30-year anniversary reissue. First time on vinyl. The amazing, I'm so glad they were alive during my lifetime, or I'm so glad I was alive during their lifetime. Whiskey Town, off the newly released, reissued Faithless Street, Here's Revenge on WMPG.

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That's Joe Strummer with Coma Girl off Streetcore. Originally, I don't remember when that was originally released. 2000, 2002? It may have been 1999. But reissued 2021. Let's see. Before that, you had Thomas Dahlbaum from his latest album, Birds of Paradise, on Derelife Records. That was Blue Meets Blue. Definitely one of the strongest Americana albums of the year. Super Chunk from their latest, Songs in the Key of Yikes, Careless. That Key of Yikes, just, we need to change keys. We need to change these. Old 97's Bottle Rocket Baby from 12th, 2020. That album came out during the pandemic, and the band was not really happy with the timing. I don't think any artists were too happy at the time with the timing. But they feel that it was a strong album that kind of got overlooked because of the pandemic, and they weren't able to tour behind it. It's one that I've been revisiting more often lately. Great songs on it. Quit from their only album, Earlier Thoughts, 1989. That was Shepherd's Pie. Great, great band. One of those early pop punk, taking cues from the Descendants and Big Drill Car and all. They're all Florida. Great band. F'd Up. Can't say the full title. What Would You Do? And that was a 45. They released a series of 45s around the time of, gosh, what album was that? David Comes to Life. Or Glass Boys. I think David Comes to Life. That was one of the... They released four double-sided singles. What Would You Do? One of them. Downtown Boys did Monstro from Full Commonism, 2015, Don Giovanni Records, and started off with Whiskey Town from the reissue of Faithless Street. That was Revenge. We've now had reissues of every Whiskey Town album. I hope that we get Laurel Free Delivery next. Just complete it. Great, great band, great albums. Hey, let me do a little bit of a little PSA for you. 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And it is 9 o'clock here in Portland. And you're listening to WMPG Gorham Portland. Hope everybody's doing well. It's an all-vinyl show. And because it's an all-vinyl show, lately, when I've been doing all vinyl shows, it puts me back in the spirit of undergrad when I had my first radio show and playing a little bit of everything. And so, as you've heard tonight, we've had some punk, we've had some alt-country, we've had some Americana. We're just going to be sticking with that. So, let's see. Just getting back into the music again. If you have any request, I'll see if I can find it on vinyl if I don't have it on me. 207-780-4909. But let's get back into it. Out of Texas, this is Knife in the Water with Come on Cotton here on WMPG.

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1: You know you've left the Earth.

Be sure and tune in. Just keep your dial here for every show. And also, if you haven't checked out the Locomotives, I don't remember when the next Live in the Drive is, but show up to it. It's a fun time. Good people, good music, good food, good vibes all around. Hey, you heard Soul Asylum, Gullible's Travels from And the Horse They Rode In On, 1990, right before they broke big. Firehose did Time With You from Ohio, SST Records, right before they left for the majors. Exit Verse, that's Jeff Farina from Karate. This Machine from Grant No Glory, 2016. Scrawl did Rot off of Small Mouth. Buffalo Tom from their second album, Bird Brain, 1990. That was Fortune Teller. Freakwater from their latest. Wow, that was 10 years ago. That can't be right. It's been that long since we've had new music from Freakwater. That was Velveteen Matador. And sort of the set off, Knife in the Water from Knife in the Water did Come on Cotton from Plays One Sound and Others. Hey, let's do some housekeeping, shall we? The Portland Theater Festival continues its summer season with Octet by Dave Malloy. 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It is 9:30. I have another 30 minutes with you. You're listening to Chartered Trips. I am Chris. We're doing an all-vinyl show tonight. If you have any requests, give me a call, 207-780-4909. Or jump on Spinatron. I have the chat open. You can request a song there. What do we have next? Up next. Is that right? Up next. Out of Michigan, members of Minutes. This is Out with Wound Up here on WMPG.

That was all with all blah, blah, from Always Revenge. She's My Ex, Cruise Records. Volcano Sun stood balancing act from the Bright Orange Years. Husker Du, Everything Falls Apart, from their first proper album. Studio album, I should say. Bedmaker did Double Dutch from their self-titled 2024 Discord Records. I hope to get more from them. Sonic Youth did Sunday from a Thousand Leaves. Sam I Am did Routine from Flumsy, 1994. That was going to be their big breakthrough album. And it didn't happen for them. They deserve it. They deserve better. And Out started that off with Wound Up from Swim Buddies. Hey, that's going to do it for me. Stick around for Rhyme Beats Radio. I'll be back in 2 weeks with all new music. I'm going to leave you with Big Dipper, Ron Klaus, Rectus House. Have a great week. Be safe and be kind.

Beautiful people. Beautiful people. Ayo, ayo, ayo, ayo, ayo. It's 10 p.m. This is 10 p.m. Eastern from WMPG Gorham Portland Community Radio from the University of Southern Maine. That's 90.9 FM. I'm Benny P. And from now until 11:30, this is Rhyme Beats Radio. There would usually be a soundboard. The soundboard is missing. We will find it very soon. 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This is Bradford Thomas, a.k.a. Obliv, with Humanity in Perspective. Speaking of humans we should be caring about, immigrants are humans in America we should always be caring about, because immigrants should feel welcome here. Immigrants built this country. Shout out community resources such as Presente Maine, Activate Maine, the Maine Immigrant Rights Coalition, Maine Immigrant Legal Advocacy Project, the Maine Solidarity Fund, and the Food for All Pantry. Those are all very important institutions to support with your mutual aid and dollar. A lot of beautiful music here to play at WMPG Gorham Portland. Also want to shout out Freaky Fridays. It's going to be at Orange Bike in August. 8-7 this Friday. That's the first one. Very exciting time. Willie Nova dropped. Definitely want to play some of that. I think I'm also going to have to play some more of that Insight. And then it's R&B vibes. Let's get some R&B going. Definitely going to have to play some R&B as well.

occupied with issues, drawing missiles, throwing through a window, smoking endo out the fishbowl, infinite like artificials. Sammy Davis, how I ran this playbook. Shows the pace, look how these hoes get ate up. Be no profit, you a lost one, a lost soul, God knows my heart. Amongst the group, I'm moving high solo. That's the goal until the plot closed. Separate ways we went, took a pause when it was dented. Cargoes with the linen, I had to squint, the windows tinted. Wells Fargo in the middle, I just happened to reach my limit. Swipe, credit extended like hair extensions. Give a fuck if I failed to mention the details to the sentence. Was a quarter like the trade in the time for an early release. You was snitching the police, not stuck in a precinct. Energy depleted. Dry nights, riding on bikes, but ain't realize the chain slips. I'd rather see the rats in them chains, more strange than a therapist. Don't let it go too well over your head. Reach for the gap, confident, koofy raps. Cornbread, superior fashion, ain't no koozie rap. I was foreclosing, corner cash, debits at the crap. Doors closed, you wonder who lasted, niggas blasted. How many

I'm heading. I ain't go to church, but somehow the scripture still found me. Kicked me from the lobby, now I'm running solos. If I take my nigga Lordy to Stony Island, they ain't gonna find him like there. Wait on a few hoes. Some niggas late, but we shoot for goals. They go to mules to hold you. Some niggas had it out for me, they waiting patient for the downpour. I remember times with Simple back and my nigga Suge dropped Route 4. She made me wanna rap, it was a head crack, broke through that back door. That girl got a couple racks in the bank, she capped, she just acting poor.

marching with. It's still a reach to pay that fee to get that target hit. I can't believe they just can't compete when I'm on some shit. Cars get pulled like the monsoon. Better know the rules. It's been some years since a nigga been a fan of the Bulls. After Rose left, the shit was a bowl with no food. Some niggas old news.

Yeah. Let me talk my shit real quick.

Aria. It's now 10:16 p.m. Eastern Time from WMPG Gorham, Portland. 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Radio from USM. The opinions expressed on WMPG, those of the speaker, and do not reflect the positions of WMPG's management or the University of Southern Maine. WMPG encourages the expression of opposing views. Hey, yo, Freaky Fridays is at Orange Bike in August. Commences this Friday, August 7th. I'm Benny P. This is Rhyme Beats Radio.

0: Do you know how easy this is for me?
1: I found the soundboard. We started the show with four songs by Willy Nova and Soak, S-O-E-K, or Soak. If I mispronounce anybody's name or anything incorrectly, that's my apologies, and I am sorry for not saying things correctly. We had Dead Wrong, Sleaze Covenant, Capsized, and Petty Club. That led into Ray Luna, Wise Boy, Jeremy, and Thor. Again, if I mispronounced that one, my bad. Yesterday's Mistake. And we ended with Soul Child and Curdy Pandy, MBC. This is Chris Keys with Crush. I think he just dropped something new on Bandcamp. I haven't checked that out. But I will check that out soon, because Chris Keys makes some cool shit. Good producer. I want to play some Wakai and Brittany Carter before the Insight. We'll get into that. Also, shout out to Beat Don't Stop every Wednesday, 10 p.m. at the other hip-hop show here. Plays classics. It's been too long since I pulled up to. I gotta come do a guest set and say what's up to DJ Lowdown Dirty Shane as well. Again, fuck white supremacy and fascism. Freedom ain't free, and those with privilege should do their part in terms of giving resources and that privilege back to those who don't have it. You know, what side of history are you trying to be on, man? Remember that. Way more important things than like sports and gambling and dumbass shit the system dumps at half the people, mostly men that I'm speaking on. You know, community aid, mutual resources, you know, detaching from these evil systems slowly and building our own sustainable systems, you know, in the face of clearly violent systems that don't care about us, man. And that is the truth. Shout out hip-hop for teaching me that young. It's 10:19 now. We live from the little city by the sea, PORTLENDMAINE. That's Portland, Maine. As I said, we're going to have to play some Wakai next. Shout out that new Wakai album, Brief Laughs. There's a lot of good shit being made, man. That new Willy Nova and Soak album, The Fibonacci Ratio. Oh, that's a great... Well, and I'm a little confused because I know Fibonacci Sequence and I know Golden Ratio. I don't know if that's a play on both of those. Potentially, whatever. Regardless, the truth is out there. I'm Baby. This is Rhyme Beats Radio.

Wasn't flexing for a check, that shit come with a price. Think they stepping with that pressure, have to air out they nights. See, I ain't like that, not in the sense of saying I wouldn't. But you pushing, you gon' find out the proof in the pudding. And that's offhand, I fair with them both. Got right back screaming, fight back, while stomping out what's left of your hope. I hate the front end, cause the front, yeah, that's what tell it the most. It's going left, but what's left within the west of the coast? You BS every direction, so it's LMAO. Yeah, you can keep that, the rest is a joke. You a slither in a snake pit, entertaining fake shit. Going to the basement, that's definitely low. I tune it out, no, my greatness is inevitable.

We on that wave, that wave, for sure. Yo, yo, yo, hey, what is up? It's 10:38 p.m. Eastern time from WMPG. This is Ryan B Radio. I'm Benny P. Sometimes I go by DJ Young Dirigo when I'm on the station. Not really as much. That was more when I first came out. Just Benny P these days. And tonight we played some beautiful hip-hop. We had Wakai and Luke McKenzie with Rectify. Britney Carter with Shut Up, Sit Down. Insight with Ashes, Toll, Strife, and Ebb. Insight is spelled I-N-S-Y-T. The new album is Rite of Passage. I would really recommend checking that out. I'm a big fan of Insight's music these days. We ended with Perry Mason. You Don't Gotta Go to Hell to Burn. I think Zion Cat did the beat. It's very dope when, you know, artists who might be making up like more of a quote-unquote younger generation in hip-hop use their pen and their voice to speak on what is important, you know, raising a eye and some awareness, you know, speaking up, you know, for injustice, whether it's domestically or internationally, you know, the forces of evil that run the world dehumanize life on the daily, and it's up to the people to call it out and take care of each other, man. So again, shout out Presente Maine, Activate Maine, the Maine Immigrant Rights Coalition, Immigrant Legal Advocacy Project, Maine Solidarity Fund, Food for All Pantry. It's not time to keep your head in the sand, man. All right? This is Wino Willie with Brillo Pad. And the opinions expressed on WMPG, those of the speaker, do not reflect the positions of WMPG, its management, or the University of Southern Maine. WMPG encourages the expression of opposing views. I've been talking too much. We've been playing a lot of, like, rap, which is dope. But we're going to slow things down with some more melodic vocal singing stuff. R&B is on the menu. It's 10:40 p.m. This is WMPG. 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Fuck you.

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It's 10:57 p.m. We live from WMPG Gorham, Portland, 90.9 FM. Portland, Maine, PORTLANDMAINE, the little city by the sea. I hope you enjoyed that late night R&B block here at Rhyme Beat Radio. There's a lot of beautiful singers out there. Very, very appreciative to highlight them for a small portion of the show. We had Nomi with Sweet Talk, Leem with Sahara Freestyle. Again, if I mispronounced anything, my apologies. That led into Erica de Cassier with Two Thieves. I like that joint because it kind of reminded me of how, like, certain Sade or almost like, you know, 80s, you know, R&B, you know, soul, whatever type of, you know, melodic name you want to attribute to it. But like a song like Cherish the Day by Sade, for instance, a very similar outro energetically. And, you know, Erica de Cassier just makes timeless music, beautiful vocals. We had Gina, Let's Live, and Kerri-Ann Riggins with Ready Made and Do You Want to Be with a Star. After that, it led into Ari Lennox with Vacancy, and then

Definitely one of my favorites for any mood. It's the just about the top of the hour here. It's almost 11 p.m. This is after 1 with Stripes, and I'm waiting until it's after 11 so I can officially do my top of the hour radio FCC requirement due diligence duties. It's 11 p.m. It's the top of the hour here at WMPG Gorham, Portland. 90.9 radio from the University of Southern Maine. 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Check out our app. 207-780-4909. It's the first of the month. Shout out. Well, not the first of the month. It's the first show of the month. Shout out the first of the month by Bone Thugs and Harmony. It's hard not to think of that. Whenever a new month kind of creeps up, it's always, and no pun intended, actually. If you get it, shout out Bone Thugs fans out there. I'll be just, you know, thinking in my head, though, at the first of the, you know, week or so every month. Wake up, wake up, wake up. It's the first of the month. Wake up, wake up. You know, so we had to play that. I want to play some Bone Thugs, and it felt right. I also want to say one more time, man, fuck fascism, fuck white supremacy, and love to everybody out there under the guise of any evil system. May all people unify in the face of evil systems and find a more prosperous future. And may all evil men perish. I'm Benny P. This is Rhyme Beat Radio.

We have reached 11:25 p.m. here. That means it's the end of another wondrous Rhyme Beat Radio, courtesy of WMPG Gorham Portland Radio from USM. That's 90.9 FM, 207-780-4909. Shout out to everybody listening, past, present, and future. Your ears and spirit entranced and intertwined with the music that I'm playing is what all of this is about. WMPG will be at Freaky Friday's Orange Bike in August. Pull up for those. First one's this Friday. I'm also doing a DJ set August 22nd at Blue. Pull up for a late night set there. We played some beautiful music to end the show. We had First of the Month by Bone Thugs and Harmony, P-Rock and CL Smooth, Take You There, Fugees with Fuji La, Little Brother with Watch Me, People Under the Stairs with The Dig. All three of those were on vinyl. And then we ended with Mos Def, Umi Says on CD. I played that clip because Sam Jack's character in Do the Right Thing, I think, is an important reminder of slowing things down, putting a record on, really just letting life hit you. Even in doing that mentally, I drift back to this Gil Scott-Heron interview where he said the revolution will not take place somewhere you see it. It'll just happen one day in your mind. You might look at things differently and realize you were going the wrong way, in so many words. I hope even one person listening tonight can slow their life down and look at things differently, especially in a systemic sense, and understand that a lot of what we're taught top down from the system only perpetuates the violence that hurts everybody in this country, but especially those marginalized groups, especially black and brown people and immigrants. When you really look at what the system tells you to do top down, it is not for the people. It's against the people and the interests of the people. And it's kind of whack that it just hides in this glitz and glamour of capitalistic pleasure. You know, there's way more to life than bread and circuses, and we got to look out for our communities. And I ain't trying to be in no soapbox, but hip-hop made me a little bit more aware of things. So I just want to shout out, again, one final time, some very important institutions in the community that definitely could use your time and resources and financial help. That's Presente Maine, Activate Maine, Maine Immigrant Rights Coalition, the Immigrant Legal Advocacy Project, Maine Solidarity Fund, and Food for All Pantry. Take care of each other, man. Power to the people. And do not trust the system. That's just my two cents. Thank you again for listening to the music. Shout out the beautiful power of Yasin Bey, Mos Def. Umi Says is one of my favorite songs, and you know that song can really reset your life every time you hear it. So shout out that joint especially. I'm gonna play a couple promos and get out of here. Stick around for more great programming from WMPG Gorham Portland 90.9 FM. I'm Benny P, and this has been Rhyme Beats Radio.

Hey, Brother John here. 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

And good evening. This is Bill, and you're listening to the Blue Note Groove on WMPG 90.9. Thank you for tuning in. We're all around the world on WMPG.org. So look us up. There's also shows that are archived for the past 5 weeks. And I'm opposite Charlie C. And we have some similar format. So, check out some older shows. First song tonight, this is Chantel's He's Gone. Arlene Smith passed away the other day, and she's the lead singer. So, enjoy.

And that was Miles Davis, A Night in Tunisia, going out to Gail. Thanks for the request. And before that, we started off with the Chantels. Arlene Smith passed away earlier this week. She was the lead singer. And we played He's Gone. This is Bill. You're listening to The Eclectic Groove on WMPG. I'm on every other Monday night from 11:30 till 1:30 a.m. on Tuesday morning, opposite Charlie C. So I hope you sit back, listen, and enjoy the show. 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The next third Wednesday is August 19th. Thank you once again for tuning in. I'm going to do two from Herbie Hancock because he was at the Merrill on Saturday, and it was absolutely amazing, and he's a legend, and he played with people like Miles Davis and Charlie Parker. I think he's 80, and it was an amazing show, and his trumpet player was Terrence Blanchard, and I'll highlight a song or two of his as well. So, Watermelon Man from Herbie Hancock.

0: And that was Herbie Hancock playing the Dolphin Dance. And he just played at the Merrill Auditorium on Saturday. An amazing show. You're listening to WMPG 90.9 Gorham, Portland, radio from the University of Southern Maine. This is Bill, and you're listening to The Eclectic Groove. And coming up after my show is Lost and Found.
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1: And it's a little after midnight. You know what that means. Two songs from the Grateful Dead. And you're going to hear some more from Jerry Garcia, because the week in August between the 1st and the 9th is called the Days Between by most Dead fans. And it's the week between Jerry's birth, which is the 1st, and his death, which was on the 9th. So they celebrate that entire week before or mourn. I'd rather think of celebrate. So I'm going to play a lot of Jerry tonight, starting off with Days Between by the Grateful Dead, the Capitol Center in Landover in 93. Sit back and enjoy the tune.

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1: And that was the epic Morning Dew from Cornell, 1977. You're listening to WMPG Gorham Portland 90.9 on your radio dial. This is Bill, and you're listening to The Eclectic Groove every other week. And today we're kind of celebrating the days between, which is a Jerry Garcia, Grateful Dead kind of thing, dates between when he was born and when he had passed. So it would be August 1st to August 9th. And before Morning Dew, we heard Days Between from 1993, Landover, Maryland. 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Learn more at congresssquarepark.org. 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We're going to keep the Garcia thing going. Jerry Garcia Band with Don't Let Go.

0: And that was the Jerry Garcia Band covering a Jimmy Cliff song, The Harder They Come. And before that, Jerry Garcia Band, Don't Let Go, another cover from Roy Hamilton. As we continue to go through the days between, for the Grateful Dead fans out there and Jerry fans, you're listening to WMPG 90.9 Gorham Portland Radio from the University of Southern Maine. This is Bill, and you're listening to The Eclectic Groove here on MPG.
1: You heard that right. 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

For the Grateful Dead contingent out there, one from Jerry Garcia and his dear friend David Grisman. Really popular song here, Friend of the Devil. So tap your foot along with this tune. Enjoy it.

And that was the Jerry Garcia Band with Trouble in Mind live. Thank you for celebrating the music of Jerry Garcia tonight. Much appreciated during the days between. And this is Bill. You're listening to The Eclectic Groove on 90.9 WMPG. On a sad note, we lost Glenn Hansard last week. So I'm going to play out the rest of my show with his music. I was fortunate enough to see him a few years ago playing in the State Theater in Portland, and it was quite an emotional performance. He'll be missed, but I'm very thankful for the music that he's given us. So a couple more to end the show with Glenn Hansard, winning streak.

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Well, I beg your pardon. The night we jumped McCormack's wall, I was so happy just to be with you. I'd have said anything at all. Now I could scream your name, try past the blame.

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Well, a home we came crawling with our sickness and our song. To all guitar makers, to the prisoners and the law, and to the fine wine drinkers who drank their bellies raw, and to all the good Samaritans whoever found us in the dark, and to all have been or come between, the lovers down in the park, and to Damien Dempsey and all the singers with their roots in holy ground where forgiveness still lingers.

This is a song of drinking, and for a drink it will be sung. And I'll sing it right, and I'll say goodnight, unless you're serving another birthday one. Sing it with me, just you guys.

And that was Glenn Hansard, McCormick's Wall. It's a live version. And before that, I played Winning Streak, also from Glenn Hansard. And he passed away earlier this week on a motorbike accident in Ireland. Unfortunate. So thanks for tuning in tonight. This is Bill with the Eclectic Groove on WMPG. Stay tuned next for Lost and Found with Skylar J. And remember to be kind to yourself and be a positive life force while you're here on the planet Earth. I'll see you in 2 weeks. We're going to end the show with another Glenn Hansard tune with Eddie Vedder and Jake Clemens, Drive All Night, the Bruce Springsteen classic. And if we have time, I'll squeeze in one more from Mr. Hansard. Have a great night, and thanks for tuning in.

0: 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It's 1:30, and you're about to take a trip through time.
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60: 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It gets through Buckner!
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0: There's lots more memories where those came from next on WMPG's home for overlooked and underappreciated classic hits, Lost and Found.
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0: Hello, Southern Maine, and thank you for tuning in. I'm Skylar J, and this is Lost and Found, the show that plays all the classic hits that mainstream radio left behind. And we're now entering the back half of summer. And I, for one, am ready to enjoy what's left of it. I've been busy with one thing or another for most of the summer thus far. But in the next few weeks, I'll have a little more free time for, you know, getting out and about, walking on the beach, traveling a bit here and there, and just plain relaxing for a change. That's what I'm ready for. Hopefully, I can help you relax this early Tuesday morning with a wide variety of neglected top 40 hits from the 60s, 70s, 80s, and 90s. That I always like to share with you at this time, plus our usual special features as well, like the 2 a.m. time capsule, which comes from August 1985 this week, the 3 a.m. deep billboard set of songs that missed the top 40, our friend the Retrovision, which is warming up now so we can switch it on before the top of this hour. I believe we have a tribute or two lined up for today, and right now, we'll start off with one of our special themed sets that we do from time to time. And today's opening set of music is all about names. Songs with names in the title, that is. And our first name dropper is Eric Clapton. Only this time he's not singing about Layla, and he's not going to lay down Sally either. He has a completely different woman in mind for this song. which was a top 40 charting B-side at a time when those were becoming harder to come by. It was released as the flip side of Clapton's top 10 hit Promises and became a charting song in its own right in the U.S. only, just barely sneaking into the top 40 in Billboard at number 40 in 1979. From the album Backless, here's the mighty Eric Clapton with the first of four songs with name check titles to open our show this week. Watch Out for Lucy. 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

wrapping up our set of opening set of songs with names in the title for Lost and Found today is Dion with one of his later chart hits, one of his from later in his early 60s hit streak, I should say. Donna the Prima Donna, co-written with Ernie Maresca, and I believe he was also the same collaborator who wrote Run Around Sue with Dion. Of course, this song had much of the same subject matter as Run Around Sue, you might have noticed. Donna the Prima Donna from Dion's album of the same name. Made the top 10, top 20 in a few countries around the world. Also a top 20 R&B chart hit here in the U.S. In addition to peaking at number 6 on the Billboard Hot 100 in 1963. Before that was an artist who is more or less regarded as the British equivalent of Elvis Presley in his native country, Cliff Richard. He exploded onto the scene in England in the years between Elvis and the Beatles, and he's been a superstar overseas ever since. Didn't achieve quite the same amount of success here in the U.S., but he had a decent amount of hits to his name here stateside, like that one, Carrie, which comes from his album Rock and Roll Juvenile. At least that's the title it was released under in his native England. Here in the U.S., it was released under the title We Don't Talk Anymore, named after his hit single of the same name. Carrie was actually released as the follow-up single to We Don't Talk Anymore in the U.S. The writers of that song, Carrie, Terry Britton and B.A. Robertson, wanted to write a song about a sort of ambiguous relationship. Could be any number of, you know, any kind of connection, any kind of scenario. That's what they were going for when they wrote Carrie, and Cliff Richard made that song a decent-sized hit in a few countries around the world. Went to top 10 in a few of them. It was native England, as well as Ireland, New Zealand, South Africa. It was top 10 in all those countries. Here in the U.S., it peaked at number 34 on the pop chart in 1980 for Cliff Richard. Before that was a song by a band that I don't remember ever playing before on Lost and Found. I'm slightly embarrassed to admit. Green Day. There is a chance I may have played them before, but I can't remember ever playing them on Lost and Found before, so I'm glad I rectified that egregious oversight on the show today by playing J.A.R., or Jason Andrew Relva. That's the name of a friend of group bassist Mike Dirnt, who died in a vehicular suicide a few years before that song became a charting hit for Green Day. That song was originally recorded during the sessions for their breakthrough Dookie album. And although it wasn't included on that album, it was included on the soundtrack to the movie Angus, released about a year after Dookie. And the exposure on the Angus soundtrack made it a number 22 Hot 100 airplay hit in 1995. Didn't chart on the Hot 100 proper because, like many hit songs of the 90s, it didn't receive an official physical single release. It was also a big hit on a few other charts, number 17 on the mainstream rock chart and number 1 on the modern rock chart in the U.S. And we started off that set, that name check song set today, with Eric Clapton and Watch Out for Lucy from his Backless album. A charting B-side in the top 40, number 40, in fact, on the Hot 100 in 1979. That wraps up our opening set of songs with names in the title on Lost and Found this early Tuesday morning. I'm Skylar J. If you're just tuning in, welcome! You can hear Lost and Found at this time every other Tuesday morning from 1:30 to 4, alternating with Isaac and Eat a Peach. This is the show where you can hear classic hits from the 60s, 70s, 80s, and 90s that you don't hear as often as you should anymore on mainstream classic hits radio. And since I mentioned that you can hear us at this time every other week, I should probably mention that 2 weeks from now at this time,
Boston Found will be taking a bit of a break because I'll be traveling a few places here and there. So you'll hear a guest DJ filling in for Lost and Found 2 weeks from now, but 2 weeks after that, Lost and Found will be back live on the air. I want to make sure I mention that so you don't tune in expecting to hear me 2 weeks from now, but I hope you tune in anyway just to hear who's going to be on the air. Should be fun to listen to something different 2 weeks from now. Hope you'll enjoy it. Now, I hope you enjoy our first special feature that we have coming up on every show here. This is the Retrovision, as I mentioned briefly at the top of the show. How it works is I switch on any one of these switches. Any one of them could work the Retrovision. You never quite know which one. But whenever I switch it on, completely at random, it will play any given TV show, commercial, or anything else you can think of that was on TV in the 60s, 70s, 80s, or 90s. So if we're ready, just get the volume down here so we can get clear reception on the Retrovision and see what it's playing for us this week. Oh, yeah. I wonder if every now and then the Retrovision sort of gets clued into the fact that we play themed sets every now and then on Lost and Found. I wonder if that's picked up on our opening theme set for this week. Let's flick the switch and see. Lost and Found is taking a quick TV break. Close your eyes and watch some TV on the radio.

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Well, as I suspected, the Retrovision did pick up on the fact that we played an opening set of songs with names in the title. Even if you couldn't tell what TV show theme that was, trust me, that was the theme from Judging Amy you heard. Late 90s legal drama. It starred Amy Brenneman, but I didn't know that she also had a hand in creating that show as well. Amy Brenneman, also Tyne Daly, I believe, won at least one Emmy or some award for her performance in that show as well. We also heard a commercial message about summer savings. Summer savings, that's right, from your local Pontiac dealer, or at least they would be doing a summer savings event if they still existed. Pontiac has since gone out of business since that commercial aired. I wonder if you can still buy Pontiacs used from somewhere, right? There's still some used Pontiacs out there on the road, aren't there? Oh. Anyway, one can dream, I suppose. Anyway, we have a couple of minutes before the top of the hour here at 90.9 WMPG. So, while we have a moment, why don't we go over the weather forecast for this coming week here. Let's see. Overnight tonight, expect clear skies with a low around 61. West wind around 10 miles per hour with gusts as high as 20 miles per hour. Tuesday looks sunny with a high near 81. Southwest wind 10 to 15 miles per hour. Sounds pleasant enough. Mostly clear with a low around 63 on Tuesday night. Southwest wind around 5 miles per hour. Mostly sunny on Wednesday with a high near 78. Light and variable wind becoming south 5 to 10 miles per hour in the afternoon. Partly cloudy on Wednesday night with a low around 66. Southwest wind around 5 miles per hour. Thursday, I understand, is expected to be quite humid and mostly sunny with a high near 81. So be aware of that. Partly cloudy on Thursday night with a low around 69. Then on Friday after 4 p.m., there's a 30% chance of showers, but it should still be mostly sunny with a high near 84. 30% chance of showers before 8 p.m. on Friday night, partly cloudy with a low around 69. Saturday, look out for showers and thunderstorms after 2 p.m. There's a 40% chance of that. Still partly sunny with a high near 82, though. A 30% chance of showers and thunderstorms still on Saturday night, partly cloudy with a low around 68. Then Sunday will be just sunny again with a high near 84 and mostly clear on Sunday night, low around 69, and sunny again next Monday with a high near 85. So watch out for increasing humidity later on this week, as well as a chance of showers and thunderstorms this weekend. Hopefully there's no chance of showers and thunderstorms where I'm going this weekend. I've made a few plans to go some places with some friends here. Hopefully the weather will comply with those plans. All right. We have reached 2 a.m. here at 90.9 WMPG, Gorham, Portland. I'm Skylar J. And you know what 2 a.m. means if you're a regular listener of Lost and Found. And we will jump into our 2 a.m. business as usual, the 2 a.m. time capsule, that is, in just a moment. But first, we have a brief message of interest to pass along with you from some of our other friends at WMPG.

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0: What we're gonna do right here is go back. 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Back into time.
1: It's time to open another Lost and Found time capsule. 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
2: We interrupt this program for a special news bulletin.
1: An alarming number of airplane tragedies occurred throughout the world, including one uncomfortably close to home, Bar Harbor Airlines Flight 1808, which crashed in low visibility while on an unstabilized approach to Auburn-Lewiston Municipal Airport on the 25th, killing all eight people on board, including one of Maine's most promising native daughters and America's youngest goodwill ambassador.
3: 13-year-old Samantha Smith was in the midst of a storybook life. 2 years ago, she was a guest of the Soviet Union after a letter to then-President Yuri Andropov. In the letter, she expressed her concerns about world peace.
4: Last night, America's peace missionary and her father were killed in a fiery plane crash, later described by Samantha's mother as a pile of ashes.
5: The flight of the Beechcraft turboprop had begun in Boston. The Smiths were heading home after spending 2 weeks in England, where the 13-year-old girl was pursuing an acting career.
1: 3 days later, a memorial service for Samantha Smith was held at St. Mary's Roman Catholic Church in Augusta. Among the roughly 1,000 attendees were actor Robert Wagner and Soviet diplomat Vladimir Kulagin, who read a statement from Soviet leader Mikhail Gorbachev.
6: You should know that millions of mothers and fathers and kids back in Russia and the Soviet Union share the pain of this tragic loss.
1: A variety of tributes to the memory of Smith have since been made in both the United States and the Soviet Union, including a statue depicting Samantha releasing a dove with a bear cub resting at her feet that would be unveiled the following year near the Maine State Capitol grounds in Augusta, where it still stands today. Other fatal air disasters 41 years ago this month included British Air Tours Flight 28M, which suffered engine failure during its takeoff roll at Manchester Airport in England on August 22nd, igniting a fire that killed 55 people and injured 15 others, Delta Flight 191, which flew into a severe thunderstorm and crashed short of the runway at Dallas-Fort Worth International Airport on August 2nd, killing 136 people on board plus one more at ground level and injuring 26 others, and Japan Airlines Flight 123, which suffered in-flight structural failure and explosive decompression that caused it to crash near Mount Takamaga on August 12th, killing 520 people on board and injuring four others in what remains the deadliest single aircraft accident in world history. Also this month in 85, Desmond Hoyt was sworn in as president of Guyana, serving in that capacity for the next 7 years, and members of the Peruvian military carried out a massacre of civilians in the peasant village of Acomarca on August 14th, with the estimated death toll ranging from 47 to 74 people. August 85 saw several notable new releases toward the end of the summer movie season, including the coming-of-age fantasy comedy Teen Wolf starring Michael J. Fox, the dark teenage comedy Better Off Dead starring John Cusack, a couple of teenage science fiction comedies, the John Hughes-directed Weird Science and Real Genius starring Val Kilmer, a pair of John Candy comedies, Volunteers, co-starring Tom Hanks and Rita Wilson, and Summer Rental, co-starring Richard Crenna, the crime thriller Year of the Dragon, starring Mickey Rourke, the martial arts feature American Ninja, the supernatural horror flick Fright Night, the horror satire The Return of the Living Dead, the first cinematic entry from Sesame Street, Follow That Bird, and the adventure comedy that marks the feature film debuts of director Tim Burton and its namesake star, Pee-wee's Big Adventure.
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1: Then you're crazy.
2: I know you are, but what am I?
1: You're a nerd.
2: I know you are, but what am I?
1: You're an idiot.
0: I know you are, but what am I?
1: I know you are, but what am I?
0: I know you are, but what am I?
1: I know you are, but what am I?
0: I know you are, but what am I?
1: I know you are, but what am I? Infinity.
3: Other popular movies already in release included the comedy sequel National Lampoon's European Vacation, starring Chevy Chase and Beverly D'Angelo, the Ron Howard-directed science fiction dramedy Cocoon, the western adventure Silverado, starring Kevin Kline, and the reigning box office champion that would become the biggest blockbuster of the year, Back to the Future.
4: This is more serious than I thought. Apparently your mother is amorously infatuated with you instead of your father.
5: Whoa, wait a minute. Doc, are you trying to tell me that my mother has got the hots for me?
4: Precisely.
5: Whoa, this is heavy.
4: There's that word again, heavy. Why are things so heavy in the future? Is there a problem with the Earth's gravitational pull?
3: On television this month in 85, the animated series Fat Albert and the Cosby Kids aired its 110th and final episode on August 10th, ending an 8-season run over the previous 13 years, both on CBS and in first-run syndication. Meanwhile, in network primetime, the contemporary news magazine West 57th premiered on August 13th on CBS, where it would continue to air for the next 4 years, helping bring journalists such as Meredith Vieira and Steve Croft to national prominence. One of the most unusual highlights from Major League Baseball 41 years ago this month occurred in an 11-inning, 6-5 victory for the Chicago White Sox over the New York Yankees on August 2nd, in which a base-running error by Yankees shortstop Bobby Meacham led to both him and third baseman Dale Barra being tagged out back-to-back at home plate by White Sox catcher Carlton Fisk in what was scored as a rare 8-6-2-2 double play. Meanwhile, a couple of future Hall of Famers achieved major career milestones on August 4th. White Sox pitcher Tom Seaver earned his 300th win as he led his team to a 4-1 victory over the Yankees.
6: And it's a high fly ball that should be playable. Nichols is moving over. Nichols is there. The ball game is over. Seaver has won 300. He has become the 17th man in the history of baseball to win 300 games.
3: And California Angels first baseman Rod Carew collected his 3,000th hit in a 6-5 victory over the Minnesota Twins.
7: Swing, a line drive, base hit, there it is, number 3,000 for Rod Carew. Downing stopped at third, and the game will be halted right here as a huge crowd in Anaheim, a standing salute to Rod Carew.
3: Elsewhere in baseball, Yankees first baseman Don Mattingly and St. Louis Cardinals outfielder Willie McGee were named the Players of the Month in the American and National Leagues, respectively, while Dave Righetti of the Yankees and Shane Rawley of the Philadelphia Phillies were named the AL and NL's respective Pitchers of the Month. In other sports news from August 85, golfer Hubert Green won the PGA Championship to claim the second and final major tournament victory of his career, and the U.S. Open tennis tournament began with Yvonne Lendl and Hanna Mandlíková winning the men's and women's singles titles, respectively, the following month. In addition to Samantha Smith, we said goodbye 41 years ago this month to actors Ruth Gordon, Louise Brooks, Gail Sondergaard, Grayson Hall, Marion Martin, Evelyn Ankers, Frank Phelan, Patrick Hines, John Harmon, Paul Harris, and Patrick Barr, voice actors Paul Kligman and Bob Holt, actor and singer Kenny Baker, singer Q Sakamoto, who was a passenger on the ill-fated Japan Airlines Flight 123, Exile singer Jimmy Stokely, jazz drummer Nick Cirolli, composer Paul Creston, screenwriter Lester Cole, Pulitzer Prize-winning dramatist Maury Riskind, cinematographer Joseph Walker, film sound engineer Al Overton, Oscar-winning special effects artist Tom Howard, photographer Milton H. Green, former MLB outfielders Johnny Lindell and Dick Wakefield, psychologist Donald O. Hebb, Nobel Prize-winning biologist McFarlane Burnett, and President of Guyana, Forbes Burnham. And happy 41st birthday this month to Hockey Hall of Famer Shea Weber, a trio of former MLB stars, pitcher David Price, center fielder Adam Jones, and shortstop Zach Cozart, swimmers Eamon Sullivan and Olympic gold medalists Liesl Jones and Ava Ristov, professional wrestlers Davey Boy Smith Jr. and Jay and Jimmy Uso, Crown Prince of Saudi Arabia Mohammed bin Salman, American Idol finalists Lacey Brown and Crystal Bower Sox, singer-songwriters Kina Granis and Taylor Goldsmith, Dream singer Holly Blake Arnstein, B2K singer J-Boog, rappers Asher Roth and the late Nipsey Hussle, One Republic 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Nathan, drag queen Honey Davenport, and actors Kristen Milioti, Emily Kinney, Britt Lauer, Georgina Haig, Kayla Ewell, Zach Appleman, Miguel Gomez, Desiree Casado, Jeffrey Lycon, David A. Gregory, Agnes Bruckner, Stephen O. Young, Henry Lloyd Hughes, Laura Haddock, Arden Cho, and Anna Kendrick. And that's the way it was in August 1985. And now, what say we count down the top 10 albums in America this week in 1985? The music seems to think that's a good idea, so we'll count down with the album countdown music here. Top 10 albums 41 years ago this week in the USA, starting at number 10 with Night Ranger and Seven Wishes. A few more rock acts to continue in the top 10 here. At number 9 is Rat with Invasion of Your Privacy. Then at number 8, in just its fourth week on the album chart, was Motley Crue's Theater of Pain. The Power Station, the self-titled debut album from that supergroup, was at number 7. At number 6, also in just 4 short weeks on the album chart, was the debut solo release from Sting, The Dream of the Blue Turtles. Then the top 5 albums in America this week in 85 were all number 1 at one point or another on the album chart. The number 5 album was Prince with his latest, Around the World in a Day. At number 4 was the mighty Born in the USA from Bruce Springsteen in his 59th week on the album chart this week in 85 with that Monster Smash LP, which I believe would spend the rest of 1985 in the top 10. So it had quite a bit of life left in it. I think there were at least 2 or 3 more top 10 singles off of that album as well on the way. At number 3, one of Phil Collins' biggest sellers, No Jacket Required. At number 2, an album that would reach number 1 within a week or two for Bryan Adams, Reckless. And at number 1 for the fourth week this week in 1985 was Songs from the Big Chair by Tears for Fears. Now, moving on with the music portion of the time capsule. 5 songs all on the Hot 100 chart this week in 1985. That's what you're about to hear. And among the songs in the time capsule this week are 3 songs that come from 3 of the albums. Well, songs that come from 3 of the albums that I just mentioned in the top 10, including the number 1 song on the Hot 100 this week in 1985. That comes from one of those albums, too. But before we get there, let's start off with the debut solo single from Sting and his Dream of the Blue Turtles album. This is a song he wrote as a sort of antidote to the Police's biggest smash hit, Every Breath You Take. Sort of the lyrical content was meant to sort of counteract that of that song there. If you remember MTV in the mid-80s, you more than likely remember the video for this song, directed by Godley and Cream, the duo responsible for some of the most memorable videos of the 80s. This particular video was shot in a soundstage on Paris, with Sting and various members of his backing group there, all shot separately on the soundstage, and then the footage was overlaid to make it look like they were all performing together, even though the textures clearly show that they were all filmed separately. But it was a memorable video for MTV that year, that summer. Helped made the song a big hit in multiple formats. Top 40 on the American Adult Contemporary chart, top 20 on the R&B chart, top 10 on the dance chart. There was a dance remix of that song that charted, I believe. It was a number one mainstream rock chart hit. Was a big hit in a few other countries I could mention as well. Many other countries I could mention, in fact. And this week, it was at its peak on the Hot 100 at number 3 for Sting. A very strong showing for his debut solo single. Here he is now singing, If You Love Somebody, Set Them Free.

You have just heard five songs all on the Billboard Hot 100 chart this week in 1985. At number one, 41 years ago this week, as they were number one on the album chart as we counted down earlier, Tears for Fears had the top single in America, Shout. The second of four top 40 hits from their Songs from the Big Chair album. And the biggest hit off of that album. It was the second number one after Everybody Wants to Rule the World had gone to number one at the beginning of the summer. This was its first of 3 weeks, the first of 3 weeks at number one for Shout at on the Hot 100. That song was written as meant to be a simple song of protest, according to co-frontman Roland Orzabal. He had written that song thinking that it would make a good album track, but Tears for Fears keyboardist Ian Stanley said, no, that's your smash hit, number one right there. And Ian Stanley helped Roland to finish up that song, and lo and behold, it became a worldwide smash hit. Here in the U.S., it was a number six mainstream rock chart hit and number one on the dance chart as well as the pop chart. I believe there was a dancier version of that song that was released. I don't know. But yes, Shout. The biggest hit off of Songs from the Big Chair, as I mentioned. 3 weeks at number one. Everybody Wants to Rule the World, I believe, spent 2 weeks at number one. But I hear that song more often on mainstream classic hits radio than I do Shout. So I thought I'd give Shout a little love on the show this week as part of the 2 a.m. time capsule. Before that, we heard another song that would reach number one on the Hot 100, Oh Sheila, by Flint, Michigan's Ready for the World. That was the first of two top 40 hits off of their self-titled debut album on MCA Records. It was a significant size hit in several other countries, a number one pop hit in Canada as well as the U.S., also a number one hit on the American R&B and dance charts. This week, it debuted on the Hot 100 at number 85, would reach number one, I believe, that October for Ready for the World, Oh Sheila. A song that many people, I understand, mistake that as a song by Prince, because it has a very, very similar sounding instrumentation, the drums and synths and everything. I suppose there's also that confusion with Prince because the song is named Oh Sheila, and considering one of Prince's more prolific protégés there was Sheila E. in the mid-80s with songs like The Glamorous Life, etc., etc. Interesting thing, the lead singer on that track, Melvin Riley Jr. of Ready for the World, broke out of bit of a British accent in the spoken bits because he liked the sound of it. Although British audiences did not seem to be very amused, it only reached number 50 on the other side of the Atlantic for Ready for the World. Maybe they weren't ready for all of the world with that song. Perhaps with other hits, they were more ready as well. I have to go through that whole chart, their whole chart history for that. We don't have time for that right now. But anyway, before that we heard Night Ranger with the first of two top, three top 20 hits. Reading my handwriting strange for a moment. Three top 20 hits off of their Seven Wishes album, and the first of that of those songs was Sentimental Street, written by Jack Blades. The second and final top 10 hit on the pop chart for Night Ranger after Sister Christian had gone top five a year earlier. Sentimental Street was at its peak on the Hot 100 this week in 1985 at number 8, was also a top 5 hit on the mainstream rock chart and a top 40 hit in Canada on their pop chart as well. We also heard the very first top 40 hit in the United States for Depeche Mode. A lot of their earlier material like Just Can't Get Enough gets a lot of attention, but People Are People was the song that first brought them to the American Top 40. The only Top 40 hit off of their Some Great Reward album, featuring many sound samples of pots and pans that they fed through their synclavier and made a beat out of that. Very inventive recording there.
And although People Are People is a song that Depeche Mode sort of soured on in later years, in fact, they haven't played that song live since 1988, they do still acknowledge that it was very instrumental in expanding their popularity and their fan base, bringing their music to a wider audience. And although many people think of Depeche Mode as, you know, one of the seminal new wave synth pop acts of the 80s, that was their only song that made the top 40 in the entire decade. Their next hits, like Personal Jesus and Enjoy the Silence, didn't come along until the very early 90s. So that was Depeche Mode's one and only 1980s top 40 appearance in the U.S. People Are People, a big hit in several other countries as well as the U.S. It was at its peak on the Hot 100 this week in 1985 at number 13. And we started off the 2 a.m. time capsule music set with Sting and his debut solo top 40 hit from his Dream of the Blue Turtles album, If You Love Somebody, Set Them Free. Peaking at number 3 on the Hot 100 this week in 1985. And that wraps up this week's 2 a.m. time capsule reviewing the hits, headlines, and highlights of August 1985. If you're just tuning in, welcome to Lost and Found. I'm Skylar J., and you can hear me at this time every other Tuesday morning from 1:30 to 4, even though I'll be out of town in a couple of weeks from now, but I'll be back a couple of weeks after that, as I mentioned earlier. You can hear me at this time playing normally every other Tuesday morning, playing the classic hits of the 60s, 70s, 80s, and 90s that you don't hear as often as you should anymore on mainstream classic hits radio. And starting off this next set of music, I'm going to play a song that often gets heard in dance clubs and maybe sporting events from time to time, but radio, I don't know if I've heard this played very often on the radio lately, so I'm going to show love to this hit by Black Box. This is also a song I've had lined up to play on the last few Lost and Found shows, but I haven't had time to play it until this week. I'm glad I'm finally getting to play it this week, because it's really it's a real energizer you're about to hear. This is the third and final top 40 hit for Black Box in the United States, also the third and final top 40 hit from their Dreamland album, featuring lead vocals from Martha Wash, who was known in the 80s as one half of the Weather Girls of It's Raining Men fame. Then in the early 90s, her voice graced some of the biggest and most iconic dance pop hits of the earlier part of the decade, like CNC Music Factory's Gonna Make You Sweat, even though she wasn't credited for very many of those guest vocal appearances, which resulted in a few lawsuits here and there. But it's becoming more well-known now that Martha Wash was the voice of those songs, like this one you're about to hear from Black Box. Big hit in several countries around the world, top 20 on the American R&B chart, number 1 on the dance chart, and number 8 on the Hot 100 in 1991 for Black Box, featuring the vocals of Martha Wash. Here they are with their 90s dance classic, Strike It Up.

We are a couple of minutes past the top of the hour here at 90.9 WMPG, Gorham, Portland. I'm Skylar J, and you are listening to Lost and Found, the show that plays all the classic hits that mainstream radio left behind, like that song, for example, from Bobby Goldsboro, Summer, the first time. That song was his last top 40 hit on the pop chart on the United Artists record label. The song was loosely based on a personal experience that he had some years earlier, and as you might guess, he took several romantic liberties with the storyline of that that song. Sort of made it sound more exciting than what it probably was for him. And that song, as you might imagine, got banned at a few stations for being too suggestive for its time. But even so, Bobby Goldsboro regards that song to be one of his highest quality recordings that he ever made, even higher quality than his biggest chart hit, Honey, number one smash from the late 60s. And radio listeners in England seem to agree. It was a top 10 hit overseas in Great Britain, and some years later, in at least one listener poll, it was voted Great Britain's favorite summer song of all time. So, very big following for that song overseas. Doesn't get played as often here on American Classic Hits Radio, so that's why I'm showing some love to Summer the first time, this time on Lost and Found. Several countries around the world, it was a pretty big hit. Made the top 20 on the American Adult Contemporary chart and peaked at number 21 on the Hot 100 in the fall of 1973 for Bobby Goldsboro. We also heard the last, I don't know if it was the last top 40 chart hit on the Chrysalis record label. I know it came from Huey Lewis and the News' last album released on Chrysalis Records, Small World. That was the title track from that album you heard. Originally released on the album as a two-part song, which bookended the side A of that album, I believe. That you heard was the single edit version of Small World, the second top 40 hit off of that album, featuring the Tower of Power horn section towards the end. Those were the horn players you heard there. And Small World was a top 20 hit up north in Canada, as well as a top 40 mainstream rock chart hit and a top 20 adult contemporary hit here in the U.S., peaking at number 25 on the Hot 100 for Huey Lewis and the News in 1988. We also heard the last pop top 40 hit for country singer Bobby Bear, Miller's K, written by Jack Clement and produced by the great Chet Atkins. For RCA Records, Bobby Bear took Miller's Cave to number 13 up north in Canada, number 12 on the American Adult Contemporary chart, the top 5 on the American Country chart, and number 33 on the Hot 100 in 1964. We started off that set with a song I've been meaning to play on several Lost and Found shows now, and I finally had enough time to play Strike It Up by Black Box this week, featuring the vocals of Martha Wash. That song was the Italy dance group's third and final top 40 hit in the U.S., peaking at number 8 on the Hot 100 in 1991. Well, since we have past 3 a.m. here at 90.9, why don't we jump into this week's 3 a.m. Deep Billboard set, diving deeper into Billboard chart history in search of songs that charted on the Hot 100 but fell short of the top 40, and give them some extra attention that mainstream radio perhaps didn't give them in the first place. And starting off the Deep Billboard set this week is a tune by an artist that I want to say I've played him on Lost and Found before, at least as a solo artist. Although, if I have, it has been quite a while since I have, so in any case, I thought I'd show some love to David Lee Roth on Lost and Found this week. This is one of his solo single releases after leaving Van Halen.

It's a tune he co-wrote with guitar virtuoso Steve Vai, who performed with Diamond Dave at the time and recorded with him as well for Warner Brothers. This song you're about to hear was intended to be the theme to a movie for David Lee Roth that never got made. The movie was going to be called Crazy from the Heat, named after his first solo album. But the movie never got made, so this song ended up on David Lee Roth's Eat 'Em and Smile album and was the second of three charting Hot 100 singles off of that album. It got as high as number 12 on the mainstream rock chart, but didn't get any higher than number 66 on the Hot 100 in 1986 for David Lee Roth, solo from Van Halen. Here he is, singing, well, going crazy.

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Before that brief message, we heard four songs that charted on the Hot 100 in the U.S. but fell short of the top 40. Our Deep Billboard set this week finished up with a tribute to the memory of one of rock and roll's original true believers, Freddie Cannon, a local, speaking in the sense of New England local, Boston area native, born in Revere, raised in Lynn, and went on to everlasting stardom among fans of early rock and roll, nicknamed Boom Boom for the big beat of it that dominated many of his big hit records, like that one, If You Were a Rock and Roll Record, released on the Swan record label. I think that was one of the later his later releases on the Swan label. From the album Freddie Cannon Steps Out, it charted at number 67 on the Hot 100 in 1962. I mentioned that was a tribute to the memory of Freddie Cannon, and if you hadn't heard the news, I'm sorry to say it's true. We lost him about a few weeks ago, I believe, at the age of... He got up there, I think. He was 89 when he died, I think, is what I read. So yeah, tribute to Freddie Cannon on Lost and Found this morning, If You Were a Rock and Roll Record. We also heard from a Canadian band out of Vancouver called Prism. That song there, I believe, was one of their first charting Hot 100 singles from their self-titled debut album, Spaceship Superstar. That tune was written by the group's original drummer, Jim Vallance, who had left the band by the time that song was becoming a chart single for the group. And Jim Vallance later on in the 80s would collaborate with Bryan Adams in writing many of his biggest hits. Jim Vallance had started writing that song a few years before it became a finished chart single. He was finally inspired to finish it up by the movie Star Wars, of course, you might imagine. That helped to wrap up the lyrics for that song for Jim Vallance and Spaceship Superstar, which Prism took to number 82 on the Hot 100 in 1977. And although it wasn't a very highly charting song for Prism, that song still has its fans, particularly in the American space program, where that song was used as a wake-up call during the last flight of the space shuttle Discovery in 2011. So that song may not be getting played on mainstream classic hits radio anywhere on Earth, but in outer space, that's another matter entirely. Before that, we heard the group that filled the gap of time between Kids Incorporated and the Black Eyed Peas for one Stacey Ferguson, otherwise known as Fergie, the Fergalicious one, that is. Talk to Me was recorded by the vocal trio Wild Orchid. Fergie was a member of that group for a time in the mid-90s there. And Talk to Me comes from Wild Orchid's self-titled debut album on RCA Records. It made the top 40 on the Canadian pop chart and was a top 10 dance chart hit here in the U.S., but stopped at number 48 on the Hot 100 in 1997 for Wild Orchid. We started off the Deep Billboard set this week with David Lee Roth, solo from Van Halen, with a song he co-wrote with Steve Vai, his guitar player at the time, Going Crazy. Number 66 on the Hot 100 in 1986 from his Eat 'Em and Smile album. There you have this week's Deep Billboard set of songs that charted on the Hot 100 but fell short of the top 40. Do some of those songs sound like they were hits to you? Even if they didn't, they're still fun to listen to all these years later, don't you think? Well, why don't we just continue with the music now here on Lost and Found. I'm Skylar J. I thank you for tuning in. If you miss any of the show live, you can always catch up on the most recent Lost and Found shows in the online archive at WMPG.org.
and on the WMPG app. Don't forget to look for Lost and Found with Skylar J on Facebook by that name. Like us, follow us, so you can message us your requests during the week and catch up on other updates that we do from time to time. Now, back to the music with a song that was the first top 40 hit for a man who, before becoming a recording star, was a biochemist working with the team that researched polio with Jonas Salk. But before there were, before his work was finished there, he accompanied a friend to New York City at one point to record a few demos. And his voice caught the attention of a few record executives, and he ended up getting signed to Co-Ed Records and released a few songs, like this one you're about to hear, which became his first top 40 hit, reaching the top 40 in both England and the U.S., was a top 20 American R&B chart hit, as well as a number 7 pop chart hit in 1961. For the man in question, his name is Adam Wade, by the way. I probably should mention that. And after his hit career wrapped up, he branched out into acting and, in the 70s, made history as the first black host of an American TV game show. Musical Chairs was the show that he hosted in the mid-70s. I don't recall if I've ever paid proper tribute to him on Lost and Found because he passed away about 4 years ago. So, in case I overlooked Adam Wade's passing, let this be a tribute to his memory, a long overdue one at that. His first top 40 hit, number 7 in 1961, as I mentioned. This is Adam Wade with the original Co-Ed Records recording. Seldom heard anywhere, even on streaming services. It is called Take Good Care of Her.

All right, quickly as possible now. We got quite a few songs to go here on Lost and Found, so let's recap what we just heard as fast as we can. Cry for You by Jodeci from their Diary of a Mad Band album, the first of two top 40 hits off of that album, written and produced by Javante Swing, was a top 20 hit in the UK, spent 4 weeks at number one on the R&B chart in the US, and peaked at number 15 on the Hot 100 in 1994. We also heard a comeback of sorts from 38 Special, Second Chance, a song that was originally made as a demo from some of the band members in 1983. And although the band at large didn't feel it was the right song for them at the time, there was significant changeover in personnel in 38 Special since then. And by 1989, they were ready to record Second Chance, releasing it on their Rock and Roll Strategy album, their last album for A&M Records, and that was their only top 40 hit off of that album. Reaching the top 20, top 10 in a few countries, as well as the U.S., was a number 2 mainstream rock chart hit, a number 1 adult contemporary hit, and the number 6 pop chart hit in 1989 for 38 Special. And at the top of that set, we heard the first top 10 hit and first top 40 hit for Adam Wade, Take Good Care of Her, the original hit recording from the early 60s, peaking at number 7 on the Hot 100 in 1961. All right, I'm Skylar J. You're listening to Lost and Found. Let's move forward with a few more overlooked and underappreciated classic hits before our time is up this morning. And starting off this next set is another tribute we have lined up for the show today, a tribute to the memory of David Clayton Thomas, who passed away maybe a month and a half, 2 months ago. He gained fame as the lead singer of Blood, Sweat, and Tears in the late 60s and early 70s, singing lead on many, if not all, of their biggest hits, including this one from their album Blood, Sweat, and Tears 3, the first of two top 40 hits off of that album. Written by Carole King and Jerry Goffin, this tune was a decent-sized hit in several countries around the world. In David Clayton Thomas's native Canada, it peaked at number 5. Here in the U.S., it was a number 14 adult contemporary and pop chart hit in 1970 for Blood, Sweat, and Tears. In memory of David Clayton Thomas, here they are singing Heidi Ho.

Another quick recap before we play our last song this morning. That was Carol Bayer Sager, one of the more prolific songwriters of the 70s, 80s, 90s onward there, with her only charting top 40 hit as a recording artist, Stronger Than Before, from her album Sometimes Late at Night. Carol co-wrote that song with Burt Bacharach, whom she would be married to for several years after that song was a hit. Also, Bruce Roberts had a hand in writing that song for Carol Bayer Sager, which peaked at number 30 on the Hot 100 in 1981. We also heard an all-star charity single by the West Coast Rap All-Stars. We're All in the Same Gang, a single meant to combat gang violence, featuring, in the order that you heard them, King T, Body and Soul, Michelet, Tone Loke, Ice-T, Dr. Dre, MC Ren, Young MC, Digital Underground, and Eazy-E. And there were even more featured rappers on the full-length version that wasn't edited for radio like the one you heard there, because, you know, we only have so much time left this morning. But We're All in the Same Gang was a top 20 hit down under in New Zealand. Here in the U.S., it was a number 10 R&B hit, a number 1 rap hit, and a number 35 pop hit in 1990. And Dr. Dre, in addition to rapping on that, was the producer of that record. And before that, we heard a tribute to the memory of late Blood, Sweat, and Tears lead singer David Clayton Thomas, Heidi Ho, number 14 on the Hot 100 in 1970. And that wraps up, well, almost wraps up, Lost and Found for this week. I thank you for joining me for the past 2.5 hours. If you missed any of this show, you can hear, you can catch up on online at WMPG.org and the WMPG app, where the most recent Lost and Found shows are archived online for you to listen to whenever you like. Don't forget to follow Lost and Found with Skylar J on Facebook, so you can check for updates on the show, message us your requests during the week, and do other fun stuff from time to time. Eat a Peach with Isaac will be on the air at this time next week, and the week after that, there will be a sub for Lost and Found. I will be at points abroad, out of town, as it were. And then, a couple weeks after that, I'll be back on the air with Lost and Found. So that's one more reminder for you. Also, reminder, Big X is coming up next with Wide Open. You don't want to miss that any given Tuesday morning. And to help get us to the top of the hour and the beginning of Wide Open, we have this one last song, which was originally recorded for the soundtrack to a blaxploitation movie called Hell Up in Harlem, but it was rejected by the producers of the movie. So it ended up on James Brown's very own album, which shares its title with the song you're about to hear. The original lyrics by James Brown's bandleader Fred Wesley were largely revised after James Brown discovered that one of his lady friends had been having an affair with another man. So he reworked the lyrics to be directed at that man in question. And the result was a top 20, top 40 hit in a few countries around the world, number 1 on the American R&B chart, and number 26 on the Hot 100 in 1974, and very, very heavily sampled in various other songs ever since. Wrapping up our show today is James Brown with the title track from his album, The Payback. This has been Lost and Found on 90.9 WMPG, Southern Maine Community Radio from USM. I'm Skylar J saying so long, stay safe and healthy, and thanks for listening.

0: 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Hey, it's Hope. How's it going? 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
3: Time now for another edition of WMPG Remembers. Tonight, noted filmmaker Taylor Sheik remembers the 60s.
4: I remember the 60s very clearly, man. It was a time of tremendous change, you know. My entire class was experiencing the same events. Primarily, there was the momentous upheaval of graduating from first to second grade. I don't really think that such a widespread feeling of optimism could ever be duplicated.
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5: Hey, why? Is that playing? I don't hear it. Goodness gracious. Oh, I know why. Because I didn't push this button. Yeah. Hey, you're listening to WMPG Gorham Portland. This is Big X, and well, it's, well, wide open, of course. What else could it possibly be? Come on, think about that. I really, you know, I've said this before. I've said it many, many, many times. I need an engineer. I just do. I can't hack it sometimes. It's beyond me. I'm taking applications. Oh, brother. Hey, if there's anything you need, want, or require, just give me a shout. 780-4909. That's the number here in the studio. You'll get me, Big X. You'll get, well, no one else, because Skyler has flown the coop. In the meantime, just sit back, relax, strap it in, and get ready, because we're going everywhere. We'll talk to you in a little bit, okay? Who's in control? Anyone?

0: Without WMPG, Gorham, Portland, it would be like going to a bean supper and not having the gherkins or the fiddlesticks or even the moxie.
1: Don't forget your moxie, okay? It's for what ails you, they say, I think, right? Isn't that a true fact? And all of you who've had the moxie, you know what I'm saying. You know what I'm talking about. And if you haven't tried it yet, well, today could be your day. I think we missed the Moxie Fest, right? When was that? Here, let me... I got this thing in front of me. It's called a computer. Let's type it. Moxie Fest. I spelled Monkey Fest. I'm not getting there because I don't know how to spell. You know, are you gonna hold that against me? Anyway, you're listening to MPG, Southern Maine's college radio station, coming to you direct from the University of Southern Maine. This is Big X, and it's wide open for yet another Tuesday. This Tuesday is the 8th, no, check that, 4th of August. I don't know why it's the 8th. I have no idea. 2026. I'm glad you could join me. Really, I am. We started everything off with John Voight with a piece entitled In Homage of Krupa. And the title, it continues, in which a traveling band of basses play the music of the old jazz cats from a compact disc entitled Outsider Bass, Extending Boundaries of the Composition and Performance. The 1993 Moon Food Records release, which was dutifully followed by Ralph Towner with Oceana off of the vinyl recording of Solstice, the 1975 ECM Records Polydor Inc. release. And then I put a little filler in there from Sashiki Warashi with the track entitled Familiar Voices off of the Blue Child disc from the Floor Child release in 2003 on Conduit Creations Records. And there you are, up to date, succinct, exact. Nothing else to say. Except I hope you're having a good day. It's nice out there right now. The rain is gone. Humidity's low. Temperatures are pleasant. In the low 60s. Yeah, I said 60s. Turn off that confounded machine and open the window, will ya? All right, that's enough. Let's return, shall we? Here's a little Joe text. Talk to you in a little while. That's not Joe Tex at all. This is, though.

Here she comes. Hey, man, I've been at this girl a long time, man. I sure don't want to miss her this time. Hey, here she comes. He's coming.

Yeah, I got you, baby. Tonight's gonna be our night, tomorrow night, and every other night hereafter. It took me a long time to get up enough courage to say something to you. And you look so sophisticated and untouchable. A man gotta make up his mind and get his thing together when he rap to you, because all

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11: And what an oasis it is. yeah, this is Big X, and I'm bringing you wide open for yet another Tuesday, right here on WMPG.org and WMPG Gorham, Portland. I'm glad, so glad you have chosen to join me on this roller coaster ride of this, that, and the other thing. It's never a boring moment here, right? Of course not. Oh, the weather, yeah, it's nice out. We'll get more details later. Is that good enough for now? I hope so. Hey, we started this last set off with
12: What is that?
11: I don't know what that is. Joe Tex started us off with I Gotcha from the vinyl recording of Rubdown, released in 1978 on Epic Records CBS Inc. Listen, I gotta delete this right fast here, because it's not right. Delete. That was followed by Tricky with Broken Homes, the hip-hop mix from the vinyl recording of the Broken Homes EP, released in 1998 on Island Records Polygram. That was followed by Toro Takamitsu with the Yomuri Nippon Symphony Orchestra, conducted by H. Wakatsugi, with the piece entitled Water Music from the vinyl recording of Coral Island Water Music and Vocalism AI Love, released in 1969 on RCA Victor.

I gotta do this. I gotta delete this too. All right. Hey, don't forget, if there's anything you need, want, or require, just give me a shout. 780-4909. That's the number here in the studio. You'll get me, Big X. You'll get no one else. I swear. All right, without delay, let's just get back to it, okay? Here's our friend Barry White. We'll talk to you.

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1: Oh, sorry. Is this mic on?
2: 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You're listening to WMPG, Southern Maine's college radio station, coming to you direct from the University of Southern Maine. This is Big X, and it's wide open for yet another Tuesday. This Tuesday is the 4th of August, 2026. I'm so glad you could join me. And as of 5:33 this morning here in Portland, Maine, with our current conditions coming from the downtown station at those lofty heights of 10 feet above sea level, it is presently 66 degrees under clear skies. The winds are out of the south, southwest at 8 miles an hour. Pressure's holding at 29.92 inches. The visibility is 10 miles. Humidity's up there at 81%, though, for what it's worth. The sun will or has risen at 5:34. Check that. We've got like seconds before it rises. And we'll set at 8:02 this evening for a total day length of 14 hours and 27 minutes. The moon will rise at 5:29 this evening and set at 12:02 in the afternoon. It's up there now, if you can look and see it before it disappears. It's a waning gibbous. Only 67% is illuminated. Today's forecast is calling for plentiful sunshine, high of 86, winds out of the west-southwest at 5 to 10 miles an hour. Tonight, clear skies, low of 59, winds out of the west-southwest at 5 to 10. Tomorrow, partly cloudy skies, high of 82, winds out of the south at 5 to 10. Not so bad, right? Sounds pretty good. We'll take it. At least I'll take it. Goodness gracious, who wants that? Heat and humidity. Not I, that's for sure. Anyway, well, let's see. Well, let's run through the list. How did we get here in this last set? We started everything off with, yes, Barry White, with the track entitled I've Got So Much to Give from the compact disc compilation All-Time Greatest Hits. Released in 1994 on Mercury Records. Peter Tosh followed with Buckingham Palace. Off of the vinyl recording of Mystic Man, the 1979 Rolling Stones Records release. How to See, Know, and Fall followed with Cortalis Coratus, I think is the way I pronounce that, I think. Off of the vinyl recording of Ecology's 2026 Adropa? Adropa Records release, I think, yeah. Tori Amos followed with Growing Up, the Springsteen cover song from Strange Little Girls, the re-release from 2026 on Atlantic Rhino Entertainment. And then the Tubes finished with Slipped My Disco from the Young and Rich vinyl recording from 1976 on A&M Records. All right, let's not delay. We've got Rita Lee, Tina Turner, and oh, so much more from that big old pile of inhumanity behind me. So, you know, stick around.

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3: You appointed me Big X. And it's my duty to harass, confound, and confuse the enemy to the best of my ability.
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5: Well, you know, have I succeeded? I don't know. You'd have to tell me. 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This all goes back to my later comment. You know, I need an engineer. I need a dedicated switch turner. Or switch flipper, button pusher, slider. Oh, goodness. Yeah, you're listening to WMPG, Gorham, Portland. This is Big X and Will. It's what's left of Wide Open just prior to Nathan.

the vinyl recording of Ruff, the 1978 Roadshow, United Artists Music and Records Group, the label. Art Tatum, Benny Carter, and Louis Belson brought us I'm Left with the Blues in My Heart from The Three Giants, a piece of vinyl from 1957 on Verve Records. The new Lost City Ramblers brought us Train 45 from the compact disc compilation. Classic Railroad Songs from the Smithsonian Folkwaves. That was a 2006 Smithsonian Folkways recordings release. Turnstile followed with Never Enough, title track from Never Enough, the vinyl recording from just last year on Roadrunner Records. And then we did another one from last year, the Wicca Phase Springs Eternal with Enchantment off of the Mossy Oak Shadow vinyl release on Run 4 Cover Records. All right, that's enough. Let's just finish out strong and completely as we make way for Nate. So here's Conway Twitty with the help of Loretta Lynn. We'll talk to you in a bit.

Right. Oh, boy. I gotta go. Nate's here. Rhizome Radio's about ready to take off, and that means I gotta scoot. Hey, Richmond checked in. That's right, the town of Richmond. God bless you. Thanks for calling, because it makes me happy to know that you're out there and you're enjoying the mishmash that we call Wide Open. Conway Twitty and Loretta Lynn started us off this set with The Fire of Tooled Flames from Honky Tonk Heroes, piece of vinyl from 1978 on MCA Records. Lola Bell brought us a plain song from a Sugar Bowl EP, actually it was a compact disc just released this year on Moderation Falls Records. That was followed by George Thorogood and the Destroyers with Madison Blues from the self-titled vinyl recording from 1977, George Thorogood and the Destroyers on Rounder Records. Tower of Power brought us Only So Much Oil in the Ground, but it's true. So stop squeezing. From the vinyl recording of Urban Renewal, the 1974 Warner Records release, Glenn Velez brought us Pyramid from Internal Combustion, the 2021 Silva Screen Records release. Frank, with the little help of Antonio Carlos Jobim, with The Girl from Ipanema from 1979 on Reprise Records. Hey, this is Big X. I'll be back next week with more Wide Open. Won't you join me? Dave Edmonds is leaving with Dear Dad. Nate's next with Rhizome Radio. So, yeah, stick around. Peace.

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got some tickets to give away as well. If y'all remember the band Lucero, lead singer Ben Nichols is going to be here August 14th, Friday at Foam. He's going to be playing with Corey Brand, and I'll read you a little bit of the copy here. Ben Nichols is best known as the frontman and songwriter for the long-running Memphis rock band Lucero. Now at age 50, he is releasing one of his most personal pieces of work, a rare solo album entitled In the Heart of the Mountain. In the Heart of the Mountain is Nichols' first solo album since The Last Pale Light in the West. Although not a concept album, the song titles in sequence do read like a kind of poem. The doors are at 7, the show will be at 8. Give me a call now, 780-4909, if you want these tickets. I got two of them to give away. Again, that's Ben Nichols from the band Lucero performing at Foam on Friday the 14th at 8 p.m. Give me a call now, 780-4909. That's 780-4909. And first caller gets these tickets. It's just past 6:30, the 4th of August. We got Henry Threadgill here in the background. Let this play for a minute and get into some music today. We'll be here for the next 2 hours, Rhizome Radio, 90.9 WMPG.

It's 7 o'clock. This is WMPG Gorham, Portland. It is the 4th of August. Summer rolls along. You guys see that pink sky last night? It was like 1,000 shades of pink and purple. I saw a rainbow in Brunswick. That's some crazy, crazy couple hours of weather. The Portland Museum of Art invites the community to its third Thursday program each month, open to all. 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I love the PMA. I have like a membership in the sense where I can just, it's a membership. It's like the same as any membership. I can just pop in anytime. Which is to say that like if I'm walking down Congress and I have like an extra 20 minutes to kill, I'll just go in there and just go to like a couple of my favorite paintings, not try to squeeze it all in, you know, but just go to that old wing, you know. There's like a Mary Cassatt down there. A couple paintings that just bring me peace. Just sit in front of it for, you know, 90 seconds, and that's good. That's it. That's good. It's good. If you're not a member, you should join just for that alone. It's got a nice cafe there, too, and obviously it's an incredible building, so anyways. That was Stereo Lab at the end of that set. We start off this morning with Henry Threadgill. We had Mitski with Where's My Phone. Chilling the Wall gave us Beat Control. Aldous Harding was in there with Coates. Spinning Coin with their track Albany. It's about 10 years old now, that one. I remember that track when it first came up, and everyone was like, oh, the new Teenage Fan Club have arrived. And they did, but then they left it really quickly after that arrival, and I don't know where they went. Maybe they're out there. Rolling Stones, their new album's called Foreign Tongues, and we heard In the Stars. Dubstar gave us a version of St. Swithin's Day. El Califon with Function Quanta. Album out on Athens of the North reissue.

0: clink.
1: Clink. Clink. What a great word. C-L-Y-N-K. It's fun to get that Stereolab record out. Came out only last year, but I hadn't put it on in a few months. So good. So good. If you want to hear something, you can call me here. 207-780-4909 is the number. The chat is open if you want to pop in there and say what's up this morning. Tell me how your day is going. And I still do have a pair of tickets to give away to the Ben Nichols show. That's Ben Nichols of Lucero with Corey Brannan. Ben Nichols is best known as the frontman and songwriter for the long-running Memphis rock band Lucero. Now at age 50, he's releasing one of his more personal pieces of work, a rare solo album called In the Heart of the Mountain. If you want to check this out, the show will be on August 14th at 8 p.m. at Phone. Doors are at 7. I got a pair of tickets. First one who calls, they're yours. 780-4909 is the number. 780-4909 is the number. This is Rhizome Radio, WMPG 90.9 FM. I'm going to let this track here play for a minute while I cue something up. I don't know what it's going to be. We're just going to have to go into the box and see what's there. But anyways, I hope everyone is starting their day off in the right place. It looks like it's going to be a nice day. A little warm, maybe. I don't know. Who cares? This is WMPG.

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1: 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Carbon dioxide.
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0: Because Mother Earth gets thirsty now and then.

I was saying to a colleague the other day, my favorite thing about Courtney Barnett is all my favorite songs by Courtney Barnett are about strangely like ho-hum sort of mundane things. Case in point, this song, Preston, about shopping for a house. Arguably her best song is about an asthma attack. 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

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The next third Wednesday will be August 19th. That sounds fun. I like all the things. First Fridays, third Wednesdays, second Thursdays, fifth Sundays. I don't know. They're all cool. I like all these things. More events that get people to go out and interact. You know what I'm saying? Good Blood there at the end of that set. Penguin Cafe Orchestra before that. New music by Wendy Eisenberg off that self-titled album that came out earlier this year. We heard a track called It's Here. Cat Power was in there. Courtney Barnett, Hank Ballard, and the Midnighters gave us Finger Poppin' Time. Note and Toe and the Grenadiers gave us I Got a Cold. That's from this record I've been playing a lot of in the last month called Jukebox Mambo Volume 2 on the Jazzman record label. Quite like that. I'm into that these days. It's working for me. Sorry, I'm doing a little editing right before your eyes. The computer, because it makes mistakes all the time. It's always making mistakes. How weird that computers make mistakes. Computers aren't supposed to make mistakes. I think that's all they do, actually. Giant waste of time. What else was in that set? Let's see. We talked about Note and Toe. Computer has put that in there twice. Let's erase one of them. Dina Ogan was in there with Du Tapada from the Meniscobon LP. Came out earlier this year on the Playground record label. Let's erase that one. That's no good. And let's erase that one, because that's no good either. Stereolab was in that set. I guess that gets us back to the earlier set. Dubstar, Rolling Stone, Spinning Coin. We started off with Mitski this morning. I don't know. We've been all over the place. We got another hour to go, though. I still would like to give away these tickets. I'm going to read this one more time, see if anyone's tuned in who wasn't here last time I read this. This is Ben Nichols from Lucero. Going to be playing at Foam on August 14th at 8 p.m. I got a pair of tickets to see Ben Nichols with Corey Brownen. Lucero fans, are you out there? Give me a call to 780-4909. 780-4909. Call me. These tickets are yours. Got new music by Charlie XCX queued up on Turntable 1 right now. We're going to get into that next. This is WMPG 90.9 FM. 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Keep it locked. We got music for Houseplants coming up in the next hour. 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

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It's Earl and Carl Grubbs here in the background, a track called A Touch of Warmth from their Motherland LP, recently reissued on the Muse record label. Four Tops before that, I Think I Must Be Dreaming. That's off of their 1972 Keeper of the Castle LP. John Cale gave us Darling, I Need You. The band Love were in there with the Good Humor Man. He sees everything like this. That's from Forever Changes, of course. Pavement gave us Zurich is Stained. Keeping with the early 90s vibe, we had Belly in there with Untogether. Then Griff Reese was in there with Negative Vibes off his Babelsberg album, 2018. New music from Charlie XCX started off that last set. SS26 Spring Summer is what that stands for. Don't get any ideas. Music Fashion Film is the name of the album. Came out a few weeks ago. It's good. I see it sort of as, well, it's a good record, whatever. I'm not going to talk about it right now. I got like a half hour here listening to Rhizome Radio. Music for Houseplants is coming up next. Just keep yourself locked in pretty much for the whole day and night tomorrow. Keep going. Just put some Gorilla Glue right over your radio. You know what I mean? Like, really lock it in. Don't pretend. Just do it. Anyways, this is WMPG. Let's listen to some Cure. Rhizome Radio.

That about does it for us today. Thanks everyone for listening. Music for Houseplants is coming up. I'm running a little late here, so I'm just gonna like sign off. Jess is coming up. Again, thanks everyone for listening. Have a great day. We'll see you next week.

0: You heard that right? It's Freaky Fridays. Join me, DJ Janelle, alongside DJ Blaze for an evening of eclectic tunes and gluten-free brews at Orange Bike Brewing, located at 31 Diamond Street in Portland. 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
3: I love your roses of Provence outside front door.
4: Yes, they're the most often used in the language of flowers. 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
4: Well, you see,
5: they must be regularly cared for, faithfully weeded, enriched perhaps with one of the magic plant foods science has given us.
6: Here is a seed germinating under ideal conditions. What we have seen here, you yourselves may reproduce by actually growing these plants in a window box or garden. Let your teacher suggest other experiments in plant growth.

Good morning. You are tuned to WMPG 90.9 Gorham, Portland Radio from the University of Southern Maine. You are also tuned to Music for Houseplants with Jess, and I am Jess, here solo this week to play you more songs, some of them about plants, some of them just in the spirit of plants. We don't do plant songs every week, although a surprising number of songs are about plants, including the one we just heard, which is called Planting Tomatoes by Lucy Dacus. You gotta plant tomatoes in the summer. They're one of the best plants you can have. They smell great. They bring you tomatoes, and they have cool little flowers that you can enjoy. I have two tomato plants right now. They're both the same kind of cherry tomatoes that grow in kind of these long strands of vines. And they're in two different pots. One got very, very tall, and I don't know how to support the top of it, but it's doing great. The second one, very, very slow growth on that one, only a few tomatoes. I think the soil is different in each of them, and they get, one gets more sun than the other. And it's just something I'm keeping an eye on. If you're doing garden stuff and there's something you like to hear while you're out, puttering around the garden, and I can help you out with that, you can just give me a call at 207-780-4909, and we'll see what we can do. Also, my chat is open if you want to chat that way. And in the meantime, I'm just going to start playing some more music for you. I brought a lot of vinyl with me today. Some of it new, some of it just new to me. And here's a new to me from the Pointer Sisters. It's a song you've heard on the show before, but now coming to you in high fidelity sound. This is He Shows Shy.

Listening to Nodding by Vesna Sheff. And before that, we heard To Fall Is Not To Fail by Dear Nora. And we started that set with He's So Shy on vinyl by the Pointer Sisters. This is Music for Houseplants on WMPG. I hope you're having a great morning so far. It is warm. It is sunny. It feels like maybe some good beach weather if you can get away. Also, I'm already getting some advice here in the chat about what to do with my two tall tomatoes. Thank you. Why I do the show. I play music for you. I get gardening advice. Gotta love it. If you have a song you want to hear this morning, you can always call me or chat me. The phone number is 207-780-4909. I definitely have talked about this on the show before, but my musical taste does change summer to winter, and I feel like I just got to keep getting these good summer songs out while the mood is still here. And so let's just keep it going. Let's hear some Esperanza Spalding. The song is called You Have to Dance. You Have to Dance. Parentheses, feet. Enjoy it.

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You're also tuned to the show Music for Houseplants. We have a little bit of business to do, and we'll be right back.

0: OMG, I didn't expect to see you here at your house. What are you doing?
1: I'm training.
0: Training for what? I didn't know you ran.
1: Training to cross the street.
0: Oh, because of the four highways that are in front of your house?
1: Yeah. What are you doing here?
0: I got my car stolen. I'm lost, and I'm starting to realize how everything here is built for cars. Lucky I bumped into you.
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3: 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I've barely been to college and I've been doubtful. Of all the-

that is Haley Hendricks with the song Shalala. I've never heard someone so desperately plea for a garden, or at least the intention to start one. And then I heard the song, a favorite of mine. This is a great record altogether. It's called I Need to Start a Garden, and you should listen to it. We also heard the song Nothing Like by a band that starts with the word mannequin, and we're going to leave it at that. Another favorite record of mine right now. It's a record that is just full of rage in a good way. It's like you channel the rage and then you push it back out, and the result is this music. Especially the song Loud Bark. Loud Bark is playing a lot in my house right now. Let's do something different. The phone is ringing. Enjoy the song by Bug Club.

That is a brand new single from local band Robert Samantha out yesterday. The song is called House Arrest. The album is not out yet. I think it comes out next week and it's called Get Well Soon. And I'm really looking forward to it. Check out Robert Samantha. Some of the members of Robert Samantha are also in a band called Lolabelle, which has its record release party Thursday night at Space Gallery with a bunch of other local bands. It's going to be awesome. Go see them. Listen to their music. And before that, we heard a personal favorite of mine recently, a song called A Bit Like James Bond by The Bug Club. Loving The Bug Club right now. Can't get enough of them. And also, by the way, still listening to Music for Houseplants here on WMPG with me, Jess, flying solo today. The phones are open. The chat is open. I've heard from some lovely listeners already this morning, and one of them requested the song When I Get It Right by Joan Armatrading, and I must oblige. So enjoy it. Here it is.

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1: Hey, this is DJ Hope from The Alternative Route. I moved my show. I know change is hard, but my new time slot is Tuesday, 8:30 to 10. So please join me for some awesome indie music to start your morning. And I hope that you tune in. Thanks again.
0: That's right. If you haven't heard, I am now sharing the time slot with The Alternative Route with Hope. It's a great show. And I think this is a good spot for them. And happy to be here, too. You're listening to Music for Houseplants. It is 9:31. I hope you've been getting pumped up by all this music this morning. We just heard a brand new song by the Womack Sisters. The song is called If I Let You. This is a brand new artist out on Daptone Records. If you like this show, chances are you have heard of or enjoy Daptone Records, based in Brooklyn. A really wonderful label. It's cool to see they're putting out new music with this new artist. It's three sisters, and you know, you probably recognize their last name. They are the nieces of Bobby Womack. That also means that their grandfather was Sam Cooke. So yeah, okay, they're Nepo babies, but they are making really good music and off a really cool and special label, and check them out, the Womack Sisters. We also heard Roundabout by the Beths. We heard Not in Surrender by Obongjar, and we started that set with a listener request that was pretty banging, When I Get It Right by Joan Armatrading. Thank you for requesting that song. Let's just keep it rolling with a little bit of Jelly Ahaha, another band that I love right now.

I'm sorry. that was Glenn Hansard, a wonderful musician who we lost this week, quite tragically. I wanted to honor him on the show today. That was his song, Say It to Me Now, which I think is featured in the movie Once. I first learned of Glenn Hansard quite a young age. We loved Roddy Doyle novels and movies in my house, and there he was playing guitar in The Commitments. And then when he became an artist in his own right, I kept following him, and I was just so crushed to see that news this week. So it's a good time to enjoy his music and honor him by listening to him. Sorry to crush the mood this morning. We also heard in that set the song Baby Don't Leave Me Alone With My Thoughts by Lake Street Dive. Related, yeah. And then the song Don't Let the Good Life Pass You by Cass Elliot, and Normalized by Jelly Haha. You are listening to Music for Houseplants. We're sort of winding down the show right now, and Kathy G is going to come in soon for another fascinating rhythm. But we got a couple of songs left in us. Let's try to bridge an emotional gap by listening to Norma Tanega, another incredible singer-songwriter. And the song is called What Are We Craving?

Sufjan Stevens there for your morning. That was He Woke Me Up Again. We also heard Don't Wanna by Haim, and we started that set with What Are We Craving by Norma Tanega. Thank you for sticking with me this morning on Music for Houseplants. I hope you have a beautiful day. I see here that in Portland, it's about 77 degrees, going to get up to 85. That means stay cool, go to the beach. I also see moderate grass pollen, so take care of those allergies. We're also in a level D2 severe drought. So water your plants today and hope for more rain soon. I will see you in 2 weeks. Hope will be here with the alternative route next week. Kathy G's coming up next. And yeah, get outside today. I'm going to play a song to inspire you to do that. It's called Hospital, and it's by Madison Cunningham, and it's about how nature can be healing. So enjoy it.

0: 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This is Kathy G, and I just want to let you know you are listening to WMPG Gorham, Portland.
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2: Hello again. This is Kathy G, and I am here doing Fascinating Rhythm Show right here on WMPG. And I'm really excited about today's show. I had a weird way of getting to it that I'll get into a little bit later. But the vocalist, the jazz vocalist that I'm featuring today is Jeannie Bryson. And she actually passed away within this last week, which is how she popped up into my radar. And I have never played her here on WMPG or anywhere else for that matter. And so I'm really excited to bring her to you tonight or this morning. Am I in the right time zone here? Yes, it would be morning. And I have to say, it is such a gorgeous morning here in Portland, Maine. I know we have the best summers. I guess we kind of have the best all-around seasons in the entire universe, unless you hate winter. If you like winter, we are definitely in the best place to be. And I do encourage you, after my show, of course, to get out there and frolic, whatever that means for you, on a beautiful day like today. It should get up into the mid-80s, but it's still in the 70s now. The sky is super clear, and I think it's just going to be a perfectly wonderful day to try and get outside. That said, let me get back to Jeannie Bryson. Like me, Jeannie Bryson is a Jersey girl. Neither of us in the Jersey girl

Well, in addition to being a beautiful weather morning this morning, it's also a beautiful morning if you would like some free tickets, because we have a ticket giveaway. I'm going to give you the information, but don't call now because I'm talking and I can't answer the phone. This is Clinton Fearon and the Naya Rockers with Be Positive. And it's going to be on Thursday, August 13th at 8 p.m. at the Portland House of Music. Clinton Fearon is a legendary reggae singer, songwriter, and multi-instrumentalist whose career spans more than five decades. Born in Jamaica, he rose to prominence as a key member of the iconic roots reggae group, the Gladiators, where he served as bassist, vocalist, and principal songwriter. During his time with the band, Fearon penned and performed classic tracks such as Chatty Chatty Mouth, Rich Man Poor Man, and Letcha Be Praised, helping define the sound of roots reggae in the 1970s. Doors open at 7, show is at 8 o'clock, and after I start playing the first track after this, you can start calling in to 780-4909. That's it, 780-4909 for a pair of tickets to Clinton Fearon on Thursday, August 13th, 8 p.m. at Portland House of Music. 780-4909 is the number. Meanwhile, let's get back to Jeannie Bryson for a bit. From the same album, she's going to be singing Why Don't You Do Right, You're My Thrill, and Lover. Here you go with some more Jeannie Bryson right here on WMPG. And now you can call in for those tickets.

I hope you're enjoying Jeannie Bryson as much as I am this morning. I love to find new artists, and listeners, you guys are the greatest at letting me know what you'd like to hear, and I've got some in the hopper right now. If you'd like to find me, you can call me while I'm on air, but not while I'm talking, at 780-4909. Or you can email me, which I'd prefer you do, especially if you're driving right now. And my email is Kathy G. Rhythms, that's Rhythms with an S, at gmail.com. 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Let me know what you might like to hear on future shows, and maybe what you wouldn't like to hear on future shows as well. And any ideas you have, any feedback you have, it's just so much fun to hear from you guys. So if you have the urge to say hello, just give me a holler on air. Or Kathy G. Rhythms at gmail.com is the place to find me. I'm going to play some more tunes by Jeannie Bryson, but before I do, I wanted to give you just a little bit of background for her. She has sung jazz, pop, and Latin music, and she really was influenced by the Great American Songbook. And if you just think of all the songs that Ella Fitzgerald sang were probably from the Great American Songbook, which is not an actual thing. It's just what we call that era of music. And also from Peggy Lee, which are the songs that Peggy Lee sang are in this first album I'm playing for you. And also Dinah Washington was a big influence of hers. And one of the interesting things is she was the daughter of a composer, Connie Bryson, and also the trumpeter, Dizzy Gillespie. Although evidently he was married at the time of her birth, and so her fathership, I don't know what you'd call that, wasn't announced until after his death. So that was quite a few years later, 1998, as a matter of fact, and she was born in 58, so many years later. It was announced to, I guess, the general public that he was her father. So I'm just going to continue. She grew up in East Brunswick, New Jersey, and went to school there at Rutgers. And I did my first couple years at Douglas College in New Brunswick, New Jersey, and then finished up at Rutgers University. It's all part of the same university system. So another way that Jeannie Bryson and I are kind of connecting here today. The next set that I'm going to play for you is the last from this album, Lover. You let my love get cold. And that's going to be the set, and then we'll have one more. Lover, You Let My Love Get Cold. Two more great tracks from Jeannie Bryson. Right here on W.

WMPG is on the air thanks to the generosity of our listeners and underwriting support from the West End News, the weekly source of local independent news coverage for in-town Portland. The West End News is available at over 150 locations around Portland and online at thewestendnews.com. I've got just a couple more songs from Some Cats Know, which are the songs of Peggy Lee, and our artist this morning, as I hope you remember, is Jeannie Bryson. And the two songs that I have for you right now are You Let My Love Get Cold, excuse me, well, I said that one before, That Sugar Baby Oh Mine, and Where in the World Are You? Two more songs from Some Cats Know by Jeannie Bryson, who unfortunately passed away just a few days ago. Here you go, right here on WMPG, of course. Enjoy.

a little more information about Jeannie Bryson for you. In addition to having her mom, who was a songwriter, and her dad, a very well-known jazz trumpeter, Dizzy Gillespie, she was also married to a jazz guitarist, Bryson Mellott, who unfortunately was killed in 2009 in a plane crash. He was part of Chuck Mangione's band for about 10 years before this. And the plane crashed in 2009 when he was just 34. And it really knocked Jeannie Bryson for a loop, so to speak. And just a few days after, she went to talk to people who were working on his music and discovered that he had recorded vocals for an entire album that wasn't done yet, but he'd recorded vocals. And there is a new project with Barry Miles and Ron DeCesare to get these vocals onto an album and onto a documentary about Mellott's life, which they did, which was actually released just in February of this year, if you can imagine. So it took 15, 16 years to get it out there. And Jeannie hasn't really sung a lot since then. She had a couple more albums in the late 90s, very early 2000s, but after Mellott's death, she just kind of left the scene. She did some local things, she did some clubs, but no more recording. But this album is one that, I don't know, I'm thinking maybe I should play it for you guys one day because we now have a connection. But what I'd like to do now is just play one track from it. It's the only cover on the album, which is kind of interesting because I don't normally play covers when there's other things to play. But this cover is actually a cover of Fire and Rain. So I figure that you would like to be hearing about that. And I'm going to play that for you right now. And if this is an album that you might like to hear more from in the future, again, you know where to find me, KathyGRhythms@gmail.com or here online at 780-4009. Here you go with Fire and Ice.

0: I think that's actually quite lovely and a nice little interlude to some more of Jeannie Bryson. She's going to be doing now from an album of 1994, Tonight I Need You So. Possibly a tribute to her husband. We shall see. Not a tribute because he was still around then. But some of these songs might have been chosen with him in mind. The first two I have for you are well known from the American Songbook, but I think Jeannie's take on them is quite cool and different. Up first is Honeysuckle Rose, and that's going to be followed by Willow Weep For Me. This is Jeannie Bryson right here on WMPG. Enjoy.
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0: You're listening to WMPG, Gorham, Portland. And now back to some Jeannie Bryson.

to sneak in one more from this album before we go on to the next, and that's going to be What Can a Miracle Do?

I'm going to go now to, and it's kind of funny, I left it till last, I'm thinking to myself here, but I'm going to go back to Jeannie Bryson's debut album, her first one, which is from 1993, and I'm thinking, it wasn't so long ago, till I actually did the math. It's over 30 years ago, man, and this was a young woman who died just this past week, so wow. Is all I have to say, but I know you're going to love this music. So first up is I Love Being Here With You, and that's going to be followed by Cheek to Cheek. This is Jeannie Bryson right here on WMPG. Enjoy.

I'm coming in with another commercial. Cheek to Cheek is one of my favorite songs from this American Songbook, and I adore Jeannie Bryson's version of it. However, I'm just going to let you know that Ella Fitzgerald's version of it, which is still pretty spectacular, is actually one of my favorite scenes from a very interesting movie called Tap with Gregory Hines, who's a tap dancer. And I actually met Gregory Hines at one point because my teacher was buds with him. And just as a little factoid, you know a DJ who is in the Guinness Book of World Records for tap dancing. And I will say no more, but I do hope you're impressed. I'm going to move on now to what I think are going to have to be the last couple of songs here on this beautiful Jeannie Bryson's show. The first one I just put in because I love the name. Plus, it's a good song. It's like, I feel so smoochy. I know that feeling. And then the last that we'll have time for, I believe, is You've Changed. The feedback on should I do some of Mellon's guitar in a future show is pretty high right now. So I might be doing that. I don't want to say yes and get you all excited because it's quite possible that after I listen to the album, and I'm going to try and find that documentary and watch that as well. It may turn out that we don't want to do that at all. So anyway, we'll see about that for another show upcoming. But right now we're going to be playing some songs I know you're going to like. I Feel So Smoochy and You've Changed right here on WMPG. Hope you have a kind of smoochy sort of day today. Enjoy.

0: And welcome to The Weavers. We are your hosts, Lisa and
1: Kennedy.
0: We are coming to you from Portland, Maine, and we are coming to you from the beautiful WMPG studios. Boy, is it warm out there and sunny and nice and cool in here. So we're happy to be joining you. As you know, this show every month, we weave the values of our ancestors into the world we share today. Today, we are celebrating one artist that we've brought to you before, and I'm pretty excited this month because I have Kennedy Jones, Passamaquoddy, tribal citizen, joining me again in the studio. Thanks, Kennedy, for joining me.
1: Thank you, Lisa, for inviting me.
0: Yeah, a third-year student at UC Berkeley and a SHIP intern at Wabanaki Health, Public Health and Wellness this summer. Each summer, our interns focus on an area of interest. And this summer, Kennedy is focused on the arts and healing. And what we know to be true is that music heals, music can control our moods, regulate our nervous systems. And today, I hope we make you smile. I hope we allow you to take a few deep breaths and perhaps move a little bit. Kennedy has cultivated a list of songs, and boy, was he ambitious. This is the first show ever, Kennedy, where we're playing 7 songs. And what I love about that number is that we love to honor our 7 generations, so I think it's pretty meaningful today. He also chose songs from one particular artist. So, Kennedy, do you want to talk about the songs that you're playing today and who we're going to hear from today?
1: Of course. I got the chance to listen to and develop a set list from my grandfather, Alan Sockabason. So I'm very excited to listen to some of his songs.
0: Yeah, you've been diving in. I think one of the beautiful gifts that your papa left us was being able to hear his voice. Even after he transitioned to our ancestors, we can still listen. Listen to his voice, hear his messages, and lean into our values. This first song, Kennedy, is the welcome song. And I think that's particularly important as we're welcoming our listeners to this show. We actually played the welcome song, Wabanaki Welcome Song, last show, but we played it from a different artist, and that was Jason Brown. He's also known as Firefly. And Firefly has sung this song many, many times, and your grandfather as well, for years. And today we get to listen to the welcome song, your grandfather's rendition. What do you want to say before we actually play this for our listeners?
1: I hope everyone enjoys, and This is the introduction that I had after many years to Alan Sockabason's music again, so I hope you enjoy it as well.
0: That's right. So let's listen to the welcome song.
2: Hello, my name is Alan Sockabason, and I would like to dedicate these songs and stories to the Maliseet, Wolastoqiyik, and the Passamaquoddy people, Peskidmokadiyik, who love our first language.

0: And you're listening to The Weavers on WMPG. That was Alan Sockabason's rendition of the Welcome Song, a song that Wabanaki people have been singing, for hundreds, if not thousands of years, welcoming other tribes to their villages and other people. Yeah, Kennedy, how do you feel about that song?
1: It was really cool.
0: Yeah, I bet.
1: Yeah, hearing the drums in the background was really nice.
0: So that drum was so powerful in that song. And what I feel is my heartbeat when I hear our drum, right? That's the heartbeat of Mother Earth, connects us to Mother Earth, and it also connects us to our own healing. Let's go on to the next song, Kennedy. The song you chose actually is a clip from a much longer reading and song. And what I love about this next song is it's a song that accompanies a book that Alan Sockabason wrote, and that was a children's book, Thanks to the Animals, which was a story about our migration as Passamaquoddy people. And of course, like every story, it needs to have a little action. And what that story does is it loses one of their family members off of a sled when they are migrating. So this is a song where Zuzap, the young boy who falls off the sled, gets reunited with his family. What do you want to say about a story of Jutum?
1: The story talks about family connection. Yeah. I thought that was really cool. It's what my project is based on in a lot of ways. And this song reminded me of the connection my sister and I had to my mother's culture growing up through the Thanks to the Animals story.
0: I love it.
1: So it was great to hear that again.
0: Yeah. Were you telling the story where your little sister fell off the sled? I'm just kidding. I know Lola. And we're going to hear this next song, A Story of Jutum by Thanks to the Animals.
2: When Jutum and Zuzap arrived at their winter camp, his family rejoiced and celebrated with a feast, sang, and danced.

0: Oh.
1: And you're back, WMPG, and we are the Weavers, and we are sharing some songs by Alan Sockabason. What a pleasure, Kennedy. Thanks for choosing these songs. That song, A Story of Jutum, connected to the book, Thanks to the Animals. And you talked about family before we broke to the song. And what this also reminds us of is our relatives that are four-legged, that are our animals. Well, different legs, right? Mm-hmm. For our animals, but really connecting us to our relatives, not just our human relatives, but the importance of our other relatives. You ready to go to the next song?
2: I am.
1: You are? What do you want to say about this one?
2: I really like this one as well. Thank you for introducing this one to me.
1: Yeah.
2: Because this one wasn't on the original CD, but I'm glad we were able to fit it into this set list as well.
1: Yeah, and this one is really important to your grandfather. This song, Molly Zuzap, is a song about his mother, your great-grandmother, my grandmother. Molly Zuzap passed away when my father, your grandfather, was only 11 years old. And that loss was profound for him. So profound that he wanted to celebrate her every chance he had. And this song, Molly Zuzap, is about celebrating her cooking in the kitchen, her serving her family, being the love of their family and being the heart. So Molly Zuzap, we're going to play next by Alan Sockabason.

0: And we're back at WMPG. We are the Weavers. Lisa and Kennedy are bringing Alan Sockabase and songs to you. And thank you, Kennedy, for cultivating this list. I just listened to Molly Zuzap, a song about my grandmother, your great grandmother. And what I heard in that song was our villages. I heard our villages of Madotmaguk mentioned and Zubayig and those Passamaquoddy villages still thriving and important to us today. Let's go on to the next song. Let's talk about a story of the Eagle Boy, because you picked this song out, and I want to know what compelled you to this song.
1: So this song is a shortened, edited piece from a longer story that Alan Sockabase shared during one of his albums. I found the story of the eagle very interesting and our connection to the eagle specifically. Mm-hmm. Experiencing being outside these last few weeks and being able to see eagles out on our native lands and territories has been my favorite part of connecting back with my culture recently. So seeing this song and hearing this story made me want to make sure to fit it in where it's possible.
0: To include it in the seven songs that we're sharing, honoring our seven generations. And I just heard a story, well, from you. You are paddling the Penobscot River, 7 miles on the Penobscot River, and the eagles that were flying above you were just so powerful. So let's share this song, the story of the Eagle Boy, with our listeners. And listeners, you're going to hear the word Jeeplogin, and that is the word for eagle. So enjoy this 2-minute rendition of A Story of the Eagle Boy.

0: And you're back. We are the Weavers. This is Lisa.
1: And Kennedy.
0: And we just shared a beautiful song about the Eagle Boy. And we're going to move right along, Kennedy, because you have three songs in 9 minutes that you are trying to fit in here. So this next song, what I love about this next song, your grandfather was so dedicated to translate some songs that are very familiar to all of us into Passamaquoddy. And that was a way we learned. And this next song, B'dutch Quipa, is a song I think you'll all recognize, and a song that both Kennedy and I probably will be moving to as we share the song with you.

0: And we're back, the Weavers, Lisa
1: and Kennedy.
0: And we are sharing songs by Alan Sockbason. And that song, probably recognizable to most of you, is She'll Be Coming Around the Mountain. Kennedy, what's your favorite mountain in Maine?
1: I think my favorite has to be Cadillac Mountain. It's been a while.
0: Yeah, you've been there with your family a few times. Absolutely. I'm going to pick Katahdin. Both magical, sacred mountains to Wabanaki people. We're going to move on to the next song. We have two more songs to share with you. This one, You Are My Sunshine, a song deeply meaningful to us in this room, and hopefully all of you.

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And you are listening to WMPG Gorham Portland, and this is radio from the University of Southern Maine, and thanks to the Weavers, and we're switching gears. Up next is Democracy Now!

0: Yes, sir. Time to let the bon ton roulet once again here on a Tuesday afternoon. A beautiful afternoon here in Portland, Maine. I'm the blues doctor, bringing you 90 minutes.
1: Yeah, twice. Got
0: it. Of Southern Soul and Blues and Zydeco. Well, we didn't start that off too well, so I'm going to start it off with what I was originally going to play for you right now. Let's get going with B.B. King. Whole lot of loving.

Now that was Robert Cray with Sunny on the Bon Ton Roulette. Well, this Friday night we actually have Zydeco coming to Portland, Maine. That's not Zydeco.

I think you know that. But as I was saying, we have Zydeco coming to Portland, Maine on Friday night at One Longfellow Square. And I'm talking about Terrence Simmons and the Mallet Playboy is going to be here. So here's one by them right now. Terrence Simmons doing Rome wasn't built in a day.

Now that was old B. Buchanan. He needs a backup lover. 119. Coming up next by request, going out to Gina this afternoon, Aretha Franklin, a Jimmy Reed tune, some blues, Honest I Do.

I'm a lonely boy. That was Bojack and the High Rollers right there at 127. Slowing it down now for some Southern Soul from Floyd Taylor. I can't stand to be away from you.

That was William Devon, and Be Thankful for What You Got, right here on WMPG on the Bon Ton Roulet. I got a message for you, and I'll be right back. The Portland Museum of Art invites the community to its third Thursday program each month, open to all. 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We're going up until 2:30 this afternoon, at what time Ron Jovi will be here with the Blue Note Groove. But right now we got Zydeco from Rusty Matois.

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1: Now, there was Johnny Guitar Watson, and going to hit that highway back home. Got Barbara Lewis coming right now with a summer song for you. It's a good day for a summer song. So here she is, Barbara Lewis, Hello, Stranger.

0: Yes, Gino Delafoe's in the French Rockin' Boogie. What do you want with his love? You already got mine. At 1:52 on the Bon Ton Roulette, time for the gospel selection of the week right now with the Canton Spirituals and Stronger.
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0: Now, there was Gwen McRae and her smash hit from 1972, Rockin' Chair. It's 2 o'clock. This is WMPG, Gorham, Portland, 90.9 radio from the University of Southern Maine. And I'm the blues doctor bringing you the Bon Ton Roulet, Southern Soul, Blues, and Zydeco. Got a quick message from Lincoln right now, and I'll be back with Terrence Simeon.
1: 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You want to help out? Then listen to me. If the car you're driving is old as sin and you're thinking of maybe trading it in, get that notion out of your head. Donate your car to us instead. 1-888-WMPG, and after that, add AUT. It's just that easy, you won't regret it. I'll say it again so you won't forget it. 1-888-WMPG, and after that, add AUT. Folks will thank you from near and far because you decided to donate your car.
0: Yes, a little less than a half an hour to go here on the Bon Ton Roulet. And I got another one by Terrence Simeon coming up right now for you. Terrence will be appearing at One Longfellow Square this coming Friday night. So Zydeco people, show up and support the Zydeco music right here in Portland. So here's Terrence Simeon, Mardi Gras in the country.

Yeah, that was Downtown Shirley Brown, and a great song right there, Who is Betty? 2:12 is the time. Another few minutes here to go on the Bon Ton Roulette. Ron Jovi is in the house. He's back he's been on vacation or something for a month now, but he's ready and raring to go now. So you're not going to want to miss this, that's for sure. I got another summer song coming up for you right now by the Isley Brothers. It's called Summer Breeze.

0: them ugly ways, baby.
1: Ugly Ways. That's Little Nathan Zatico, Big Timers. Coming up next, Ronnie Lovejoy, Cheating on Me.

Yeah, there was Jimmy Reed and Why Can't I Come In. It's about all my time here on the Bon Ton Roulet. Ron Jovi is in the house getting ready for the Blue Note Groove. Don't forget to tune in Daddy G Thursday afternoon from 2:30 to 4. If you like the gumbo shop, that's what he's going to have for you, the gumbo shop. He is the proprietor of the gumbo shop. And it's going to be a great show. Don't forget, Zydeco fans, Terrence Simeon will be at One Longfellow Square this coming Friday night. Showtime is 8 o'clock, I do believe. For more information, you can give them a call, I'm sure. Check out their website. I'm going to leave you with Rico McFarland and help by Kingfish. This one is called Little Bluebird. So here it is, one of the greatest Chicago blues guitar players alive today, talking about Rico McFarland. Here he is, and we'll see you next week, Little Bluebird.

All right. Thanks to the Blues Doctor for another excellent show. It's always fun coming in right after the Blues Doctor. A little inspiration for me. So I was pretty inspired this weekend, and I'm really, no pun intended, jazzed to share some music with you today. I went to the Newport Jazz Festival this weekend for the first time in my life, and it was something I always wanted to do, and it did not disappoint. In fact, it was, I had high expectations, and it exceeded those. So I'm pretty pumped to bring you some new music that I discovered, some music that artists that I discovered, and some that I knew would be awesome. So let's get it started here on the Blue Note Groove. My name's Ron Jovi. Stick around till 4 o'clock. I'm going to bring you to the Newport Jazz Festival through your ears and share some great stuff. So we're going to start it out with Brandon Woody. And he was a discovery for me. So let's get it started.

Yeah, Brandon Woody and his Upendo band. And Brandon Woody is a Baltimore-born trumpeter, composer, band leader, and his Upendo band is Troy Long on keys, Quincy Phillips on drums, Michael Saunders on bass, and they are awesome. Hope you enjoyed that. There's much more to come on the Blue Note Groove here. Thanks for tuning in. And before I go too far, I'm doing an every other week show for the Blue Note Groove. So I went and I didn't do the 2 weeks ago. I was not here. So Bill Cifuni subbed for me. He did such an excellent job doing all Hammond B3 artists. And I tuned into that after on the archives, and it was just awesome. So thank you, Bill. Really appreciate it. And I'm sure my listeners on the Blue Note Groove also did. So, all right. Well, let's get back to Newport Jazz 2026 here. And there was a lot of young artists that were awesome and, you know, gave me a lot of excitement about the future of jazz and how it's evolving and being created. Just very cool. But there were some of the elders at the jazz festival as well, and that included Charles Lloyd. So we're going to play one from Charles Lloyd. Well, before I leave Brandon Woody, I should let you know that that was called Beyond the Reach of Our Eyes, and that was from the release called For the Love of It All, a 2025 release. All right, let's go with Charles Lloyd. This is called Abide With Me.

Charles Lloyd, he's still got it. And in watching him play, it was kind of a interesting thing. Every once in a while, he'd just do this little shrug. And I couldn't tell whether it was like an approval kind of thing of, you know, that was good, or, well, that wasn't bad. But he was animated. He was having a good time up on stage. So 80-something and still loving the music, playing the music so sweetly. All right, moving on to the next artist, Newport Jazz. And I did not know this artist prior to, but Anushka Shankar has been touring for 30 years playing sitar, just like her father, Ravi Shankar. And she plays it as well as him, if not more creatively than him, but just awesome. And saw her live at the jazz festival. And, you know, when you see somebody and you don't know what to expect and they blow you away, it just gave me goosebumps. So I'm going to share a little bit of Anushka Shankar with you. This is off of her most recent release called We Burn So Brightly.

0: Yeah, you're listening to Joshua Redman, who's an American saxophone player. He's actually the son of Dewey Redman, who's also was a jazz saxophone player. And he played at the Newport Jazz Festival with Corey Wong, which I didn't get to see that show, but I wanted to. But, you know, when there's three stages, you have to choose something. And sometimes it's logistics on getting close enough to see it, or the other band just wins out. But anyway, Corey Wong and Joshua Redman must have made an awesome show at Newport. So I wanted to share at least Joshua Redman's saxophone. All right, you're listening to WMPG. This is the Blue Note Groove. My name is Ron Jovi, and this is WMPG Gorham, Portland, broadcasting at 90.9, streaming out the web at WMPG.org, and we are radio from the University of Southern Maine. I'm sitting right here in the big chair and at the Portland campus of USM. All right, so I'm going to take care of a few things and let you know some stuff that's going on at WMPG. Yeah, let's go. There we go.
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0: Yeah, that's the best of community radio right there. We've got USM people, WMPG, and the community playing music that makes them light up. So pretty cool. And then we've got Soulmates, which I was on the show last Wednesday night, and that was a ton of fun with Ben. So let's see what he's got in store this week.
2: Hello, this is Big Stevie from Soulmates. I'd just like to let you know that this Wednesday, August 5th, from 8:30 to 10 p.m., I'll be playing 90 minutes of Summer Soul. Yeah, you know what I mean. And if you don't, tune in. August 5th, Wednesday, 8:30 to 10 p.m. See you then.
0: I know what you mean, Stevie. I know what you mean. And sorry about that. I forgot about the alternating weeks and get my head all messed up. So, yeah, Stevie this week, back to Ben the following week, if that's how it goes. All right. Well, 3 o'clock straight up. It is a wicked, gorgeous Maine day out there. And blue skies, maybe a little bit over 80 by now, but just, you know, a perfect day. You can do anything on a day like today. So hopefully you're outside and you got your headphones on or your earbuds on and you're listening to WMPG, and I'm going to make your ears smile. That's my goal. So I'm going to shift over to a little bit more soul that happened at the Newport Jazz Festival. And this is a British band called Got Street Park. Got to be good. And they are. So let's do it. We'll send this one out to Stevie because it's got soul.

All right, let me catch you up a little bit on what you've been listening to. That cut was The Bad Plus doing Cupcakes 1. It's a 2024 release. And I think The Bad Plus actually came through Portland not too long ago on their, I think it's their farewell tour. They made it to Newport, so that was good. And then a band I never heard of, The Dip, played a song called State Line, and they're kind of a R&B band that was impressive. And then God Street Park started it off with Got to Be Good. So, yeah, if you just tuned in, we're doing a recap of the 2026 Newport Jazz Festival that happened last week. And I was down there with my wife, and all of a sudden, we're sitting in the back row for Marcus King and Mono Neon, and there's a seat that opens up, and there she is, DJ Perky, walks right by us and sits down and is like, I think that was Perky. And sure enough, it was. So that was pretty cool to see her in Newport and just getting excited about all the music that we were seeing. So, all right. Well, it's 3:12, and you're listening to the Blue Note Groove on WMPG. Thanks for tuning in. My ultimate favorite artist of the entire 3 days at Newport was Snarky Puppy. And I had never seen them live. I'd seen YouTube videos of them, and those are pretty awesome if you want to check them out. Just 10-piece band. Just amazing musicians from horn section, percussion, drums, Mark Lettieri on guitar, violin. Michael League leads the band with the bass player. Just phenomenal. And then they just released this album, Somni, which is about songs about dreams. And they did it with the Metropole Orchestra. So it's a symphony on top of those 10 artists. And this cut is called Only Here and Nowhere Else. And that's probably true, based on the music at least. And I'm going to send this one out to Stevie as well, because he is one of the biggest Snarky Puppy fans I know. So here you go, Stevie.

All right. Snarky puppy. If you haven't experienced them, at least do it. I would suggest doing it on YouTube first, and then you'll appreciate everything that goes on in that band. And I did want to mention Bill Lawrence on keyboard is the key person in that band too. Him and Michael League and Mark Lidieri, kind of the founders of that thing. So, yeah, just exciting sharing all these musicians with you guys. Having experienced some, at least half of them, you can't get to all of it because it's just too much to jump around three different stages and pull it all off. So some of it I'm going to have to go back and listen to them in another room, you know, if they come through Portland. So, all right, next up I've got Corey Wong, who did play with Joshua Redman, and yeah, he's just an incredible guitarist. Lots of energy. Here we go. This is called Restoration, an instrumental.

Yeah, that's Linda May Han Oh, and she was accompanied by Ambrose, I always have trouble with his name. Aikensmuir is, I think, how you say it. Ambrose Aikensmuir. Call me at 780-4909 if you want to correct my phonetics on that name. I've never heard it said to me, so I'm just guessing. Anyway, that cut was called Acapella, from a release called Strange Heavens. And before that was a band called Concurrence doing a cut called Groovin' at the Del Morocco. And that was a release called Indivisible. And we started it all off with Corey Wong doing Restoration. All right, you're listening to the Blue Note Groove. My name's Ron Jovi. Thanks for tuning in and listening to WMPG, because we do make your ears smile. I want to let you know that Puppets in Portland, a citywide festival of international puppetry taking place from September 18th through the 27th, presenting a variety of performances from 8 different artists, plus a parade, shows in the park, workshops, films, a virtual puppetry museum, late-night puppet slams, and more. Tickets and more information can be found at puppetsinportland.org. That's all one word, Puppets in Portland. All right. And I do have one more thing I've got to do. In case you want to give your car away to a car donation if it's not all that sellable, you can help WMPG with it. 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
1: All right, it's 3:55, and it's a beautiful sunny day. Hopefully you've got WMPG in your ears as you're out doing things outside. Parker's here for concentric waves, and he'll keep your ears smiling for another hour and a half after the Blue Note Groove, so stick around. I've been playing all artists that were at the Newport Jazz Festival this past weekend. I was lucky enough to attend it for the first time in my life, and I was honestly blown away. So for me, it's just the energy spilling over into the radio and playing bands, some of which I heard there and some of which I knew were playing. I wish I could have heard them, but you can't be in two places at once. And that's just the way three stages go. So this band is Butcher Brown, and I did not get to see them, but I had friends who went to see them, and they were their favorites in the Newport Jazz Festival. So let's play this cut called Tidal Wave.

Yeah, that's a cut called Cafe Milano off of Corey Fonville, Sam Fry Bush, and Charlie Hunter, R&B organ trio. That's the name of the release, R&B organ trio. And Corey Fonville and Sam Fry Bush were at the Newport Jazz Festival, and they kicked butt, really. So that's what I'm doing today on the Blue Note Groove, sharing some artists that were at the Newport Jazz Festival, because it's where a lot of up-and-coming young artists are making it happen and being recognized for their talent. And to be there and see them was just awesome. So hopefully you're enjoying the music as much as I did, second hand, I guess, through the radio, and we'll keep it going here. It's 3:44 on WMPG. You're listening to the Blue Note Groove, and I got another 15 minutes of music to make your ears smile. So there was an artist that didn't show, only one didn't show, and that was because she lost her voice, and she's a vocalist, Sienna Spiro. And we talked to people who knew her. My wife and I did not know her, but they said her voice is just amazing, and to lose it, you know, I guess there's some medical stuff going on. So let's put her in our prayers that she heals, so she can get back to singing. You'll know what I mean after you listen to this song. This is called The Visitor.

Whew. Yeah, I did not see her, but I still get a little chill in my backbone just listening to her. So hopefully she'll come to Portland and we can all get a live version of Sienna Sparrow. All right. So then one of the nights at the Newport Jazz Festival on one of the stages finished up with John Batiste, and he is just an incredible musician and an incredible entertainer. And he did this song called Big Money, which is just a fun song. So let's do it.

0: So much fun. Oh, my God. He is such an entertainer. And so, on Sunday night, on one of the stages, Lake Street Dive wrapped up the day, not on the major stage, but on the next biggest stage. And I know there's a lot of Lake Street Dive fans in Maine, and particularly southern Maine, because we all sell out Thompson's Point for two nights, and that's coming up later in August. But this just goes to show you how Lake Street Dive has exploded on the jazz scene and the music scene in general, where I remember going to a show that was supposed to be, I don't know how many years ago this was, but it was supposed to be at, I think the, I'm trying to remember which was the music. Well, it doesn't matter. It was a smaller venue in Portland. And they sold it out, and then they moved it to the State Theater, and they sold that out. And it was the first time Lake Street Dive had ever sold out a large venue like the State Theater in their early days of existence. And they have loved Portland ever since, and Portland has loved them back even more. And they come back every year and do two shows at Thompson's Point. So for all you Lake Street Dive fans, they are rocking the universe of all kinds of music, and in this case, the Newport Jazz Festival. So this is a song called Be Cool, the live version for Lake Street Dive. And I'm going to say goodbye because it's time for me to go, and Parker's ready with Concentric Waves, so stick around. I will be back in 2 weeks, and I'll bring you some more new music that has got me all jazzed up from the Newport Jazz Festival. So, all right, remember to be kind to each other. I'll see you in 2 weeks, and enjoy this beautiful day and evening, because it's wicked gorgeous out there. All right, bye-bye.
1: Bridget on the bass. We're gonna do a song that Bridget wrote. My booking agent just said, I look good with a guitar. And I learned this seventh chord, and listen, it works all.

0: Thank you, Ron Jovi, for the Lake Street Dive and that whole wonderful show chronicling the Newport Jazz Festival. It's Parker. I'm Parker, and you're listening to Concentric Waves. It's WMPG, Gorham, Portland, radio from the University of Southern Maine. Good afternoon, everybody. And I alternate with the second sound, Carly and Robin. They come in on, they'll be here in a week, and I'll be back in 2 weeks, but we've got a whole afternoon of some great music for you. First, this from our sponsor.
1: 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Caribbean Flavor Radio, WMPG, nothing else. All right? Much love.
0: And this next song is a gentleman named Ben Nichols of Lucero. If you've heard of Lucero from Memphis, this is In the Heart of the Mountain. This is a relatively new album from him, came out last year.

Okay, so that's an example of Ben Nichols, also known as the leader of Lucero, and this is leading up to a ticket giveaway. So we have two tickets to give away to see Ben Nichols of Lucero Friday, August 14th at 8 p.m. This is at the Portland House of Music. Ben Nichols is best known as the frontman and songwriter for the long-running Memphis rock band Lucero. Now, at age 50, he's releasing one of his most personal pieces of work, a rare solo album titled In the Heart of the Mountain. And I have two tickets to give away for Friday, next Friday, August 14th at 8 p.m., Ben Nichols. So if you call after the next song starts at 207-780-4909, 207-780-4909, call after the next song starts and you'll get two free tickets to see Ben Nichols. So I don't play too much, call after the next song starts. I don't play too much country music, so we're going to proceed on to what I have planned for today, which is Savannah of Paddington Green. That, believe it or not, this is brand new music from Jethro Tull.

of the herd. Flock, show and theatre of the absurd. Compare us to lemmings, death wish contemplation.

0: Jonathan Green.
1: So we have a winner for the tickets. Thanks for calling. Congratulations. And I just thought it was kind of fun to be able to play new Jethro Tull, relatively new. This album came out last year. And the next song is going to be a guy who's had a long history of hit songs and albums. And this is brandy new from Peter Gabriel. This song came out about 2 months ago. This is Won't Stand Down by Peter Gabriel.

3, 4...

And that was Mary Gauthier. Sorry about the Peter Gabriel. We didn't get to hear the last part of that. I had some kind of glitch here. We're going to see if this computer is feeling better and see if we can listen to some Ray LaMontagne.

Okay, the computer seems to be feeling much better. That was Ray LaMontagne, and this is Parker. I'm Parker. You're listening to Concentric Waves here on WMPG, Gorham, Portland Radio from the University of Southern Maine. Good afternoon, everybody. Happy Tuesday afternoon. If you're looking for Hope, she used to be in this time slot, but she's now Tuesday at 8:30 a.m. She wanted a morning spot, so look for her 8:30 a.m. I am here every other Tuesday, and I alternate with Robin and Carly, and they do something called The Second Sound, which is a fascinating show. They take a producer, and they devote a whole show to that producer and what they've produced, and it's really a cool show. So that's who alternates with me. All right, we're going to try some Fen Lily here and see if we can get this going.

0: Who was that? That was Couch. More about them in a minute. 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The next third Wednesday is August 19th. That sounds like a blast. How about this?
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0: All right, LOMO, Local Motives. 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That's great. Who is Couch? I just played. They are a Boston-based band. I saw them in town with Corey Wong about a year and a half ago. They're fantastic. They have a wonderful lead singer. They have guys that play real instruments, and they are coming to town. They are accompanying Lake Street Dive on that double night, August 15th and 16th, and we're going to hear a little bit more Couch.

All right, that was Amelia Day and Skipping Down the Sidewalk. What a great song. It's Parker. You're listening to Concentric Waves. And if you miss our announcements as far as what the songs are, you can always look them up on Spinitron, SPINITRON.com. And we've got literally years worth of playlists from WMPG and a lot of other radio stations too. 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All right, this is Phoebe Rings.

That was Melt. That's the group's name, Melt. And the song was Plant the Garden. 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Music for Houseplants. 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And this is Wolfman with Evangeline.

That was Got to Be Mine with Wolfman and Evangeline. Wolfman is otherwise known as Jack Stratton, the founder and participator in Wolfpack, and he's gone a little bit solo and done a couple of albums. Speaking of Wolfpack, here's another collaborator of Wolfpack, frequent one. This is Corey Wong with vocalist Stephen Day.

Okay, thank you, Corey Wong and Stephen Day. That was tongue-tied. It's Parker, and you're listening to Concentric Waves on WMPG. You may want to get Google Translator out for this next song. I think Gweno is singing it in Welsh.

0: Lake Street Dive. I just had to play some. They're coming to town mid-August, and I believe the first show is sold out, but I think the second show still has tickets at Thompson's Point. You are listening to WMPG Gorham, Portland, and I'm Parker, and this show is Concentric Waves, and I'm here every other Tuesday afternoon. We also would like you to know that the Maine Women's Lobby has advocated for issues that affect the lives of Maine women and girls for over 40 years, working to create a future free from violence and discrimination with access to health care and economic security. For more information, go to mainewomen.org. What have we been listening to? We heard some Wolfman back there, Corey Wong. Gweno sang a song in Welsh, and I'm not even going to try to pronounce that song name. You can look it up on Spinatron. And then we heard some Lake Street Dive, and we're going to continue with some Lake Street Dive just for fun right after this.
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That was Neon Lights by Dean and Britta. Neon Lights originally, of course, is a Kraftwerk song. And I was listening to WMPG recently, and one of the DJs did a Cajun version of a reggae song. And it got me thinking about covers. I love covers, and I'm going to do the rest of the show today in covers. And some of them are really different genres or styles than their originals. Just for example, here's Dolly Parton.

And that was Lowland Hum with Sledgehammer. They did that whole Peter Gabriel album in their style, which is kind of interesting. We're in the middle of a cover set, some songs that are covers of other songs, and some of them are done in a very different style. We heard Dean and Britta do the Kraftwerk song Neon Lights, then Dolly Parton doing Shine, otherwise known from Collective Soul. And we just heard Lowland Hum doing Sledgehammer. It's Parker. You're listening to Concentric Waves here on WMPG in Gorham and Portland. And it's radio from the University of Southern Maine. We're going to continue. This next song is from a movie we saw recently, How to Be a Latin Lover. It was a pretty good movie. I think this song was over the closing credits, and it is Pale Blue Eyes. And again, get Google Translator out because it's in Spanish.

I just love it when Carla Morrison starts singing the chorus in English at the end of that version of Pale Blue Eyes. Again, that was from the movie How to Be a Latin Lover. It's Parker. You're listening to Concentric Waves. We're wrapping up here. Jeannie's in the house to bring you another edition of The Shroud. And this is obviously a cover of Wichita Lineman done by Gil Treitel on the Moog synthesizer.

it's Concentric Waves. You can hear my show every other Tuesday. I alternate with The Second Sound with Carly and Robin. They pick a producer and do a whole show dedicated to a producer. It's really cool. You should listen.

And as I said, Jeannie's here for another edition of The Shroud. Stay tuned for that. This is WMPG Radio from the University of Southern Maine. It's Parker signing off. Over and out. Take care.

0: Hello, hello, hello, my lovely, lovely listener. My name is DJ Jeannie, the so-called goth diva of Portland, Maine, and you're listening to The Shroud. I have a beautiful show for you tonight. That means I have everything lined up. I have all of my wonderful favorite songs of this week. And I'm ready to play them for you. I'm ready to be, a guest in your home, so to speak, in your car, wherever you may be listening to this station. I am here to serenade you with the sounds of post-punk, dark wave, cold wave, ethereal wave, punk rock, metal, everything in between, all those lovely, dark, beautiful little genres that are wistful, beautiful, dark, and delicious. So, I have a bunch of really fun stuff today. I have Marquee Moon, The Damned, of course, Susie and the Banshees, Nine Inch Nails a little bit later, Bone Orchard, My Dying Bride. But we are going to start out, after a little message, with a song called Possédée by Porochkine. They're a French band, new wave or modern new wave band. They're very fun, they're very spooky, and I really, really have been enjoying this song recently, so I wanted to share it with you, and hope that you enjoy it too, because maybe you do. You never know. But again, you're listening to 90.9 WMPG, and this is The Shroud, so we'll get started after this message.
1: Hey, this is DJ Hope from The Alternative Route. I moved my show. I know change is hard, but my new time slot is Tuesday, 8:30 to 10. So please join me for some awesome indie music to start your morning.

Welcome back, lovely listener. You are listening to 90.9 WMPG. My name is DJ Genie, and you are under the shroud. Let's go through what we just heard. That was Pylon with a song called Danger. Fun thing about Pylon is that they're from Georgia, and they started in the 70s, or 1979 to be exact, so technically emerging into the 80s. And they're from Georgia, Southern upbringing, kind of no musical influences or background, kind of just making music that they wanted to make and performing like above their local record shop, which is crazy because they're an amazing band. They're very, and then they ended up getting spotted by B-52s, opening for Talking Heads, Public Image Limited, all these huge bands, Gang of Four, like all these huge bands, but they just, they opened for them, but they never really got off the ground. They made a lot of really, really good music, and then they were like, this music business is too much business and not enough music, so they quit, which is crazy because they have some insane stuff. They have insane music, like so, like, up there with the B-52s. Like, I feel like the lead singer, her name is Vanessa Briscoe Hay. She has a fantastic voice, very, very unique, cool voice that could rival a lot of other punk singers at the time or new wave singers at the time. Just, yeah, never got off the ground as much as some of the other bands, which is kind of crazy to me. But yeah, very, very cool, very, very cool band, Pylon. But before that, we had MDFMK with Get Out of My Head. That's a really dancey, fun one that I was dancing to here. And then before that, we had Potochkin. Don't know how to pronounce that, but Posede, French dark wave band. Very, very fun. I hope you're still following me as I lead you on this journey down this dark path. If you're familiar with all this music, hell yeah. If you are not, then that's okay too. You might find something new along the way. So let's keep going, all right? This next song is called God is in the Rain, and it's by Suicide Commando. This song is very chanty, spooky, industrial energy. Like a lot of the stuff that I've been playing recently, it is a lot up that alley. So, and then we will continue on with some more stuff, kind of some fun, interesting stuff coming your way. So, yes, Suicide Commando with God is in the Rain on the Shroud.

Hello, hello, hello. Welcome back to the wonderful WMPG Gorham, Portland, 90.9. This is the University of Southern Maine Public College Radio Station. My name is DJ Genie. You are under the shroud. That was Bummer by Scarling. I threw a party, but nobody came. Bummer. kind of a fun little indie track there. I like that one. For that was Constitution by Las Eras. They're an Argentinian goth band. Very, very fun. Makes me feel like I'm in a vampire goth club, which is exactly the music that I want to be playing. And before that was God is the Rain by Suicide Commando. Really got into my bones and the core of my being with that one. I was just kind of just laying back and listening and thinking. It is August now. How fun is that? All the Leos out there, shout out. I am a Leo myself. August 16th is my birthday. I, for one, am very excited that it is August. It's my favorite month of the year. We have a beautiful month until summer is over. So might as well live it up while you can. Look at that. Look at that. How fun that is. But it's also not very fun because Maine is in a little bit of a drought right now. So make sure you conserve water. Make sure that you are being smart about what you do. That just goes for anything, everything. Make sure if you can, you know, this goes for every issue that you're passionate about. Be talking to other people about it. Chat about it. Go to your public officials about it. And yeah, very, very exciting stuff. Our next song is by a band called Marquee Moon. And this album, or this artist, I feel like nobody I have ever talked to has heard of this band. Marquee Moon, you look them up online, you can't find a single thing about them, but I love them so, so, so much. Their music is so, it kind of got me into goth music, so I really, really hold them in a high regard for that. This song is called Prince of Darkness by Marquee Moon. We're going to have Plasmatics, Susie and the Banshees a little bit later, so stick around for that on the Shroud.

Oh, Susie. That was Happy House by Susie and the Banshees on 90.9 WMPG. My name is DJ Genie. This is The Shroud. Again, it's The Shroud. I play everything dark and delicious. Again, Happy House by Susie and the Banshees. Before that was Plasmatics with Destroyers. I love Wendy O. Williams. Oh, she's so amazing. She's such an icon. I love her growly vocals. Oh my God. I love her so much. And before that was Marquee Moon with Prince of Darkness. So, August 4th, the new month. Very exciting because I'm about to do a tarot reading for you, okay? Are you sat? Are you ready? Are you ready to be preached to? I'm not going to do that, but but I did pull a card, and the card is the Three of Cups. This is how your week is going to go, all right? So the Three of Cups, we have three wonderful figures, all holding beautiful cups up to the sky, dancing around each other, facing each other. Looks like a beautiful little harvest in the background. Three of Cups is a beautiful little card. This card represents reunions, people that haven't been in your life for a long time, reuniting, getting together, having, parties, gatherings, socialization, indulgences, festivals, things like that. Beautiful, big parties and celebrations. People coming back into your life, a good thing, by the way. Not bad people coming back into your life. People who you're like, oh, geez, I wish I could reunite with this person or so other or so on. They're probably going to be coming back into your life this week. It's going to be very, very exciting and interesting to see how that plays out. But if you were wondering an answer to a question, whether you should do something, whether you should, shouldn't talk to this person, should talk to this person, now is a good time because it's a beautiful, bountiful, wonderful week. This coming week is going to be good. It's going to be good. Again, if you choose to take it, you can take it. If you don't, do not leave it at the door. Leave it at the door, all right? But do stick around to hear some more music. So, my next song that I'm going to play is by The Damned, of course. My favorite wouldn't be The Shroud without them. I always say that, but I think it's just because I am so salty about the Sex Pistols getting all of this wonderful fame and fortune and glory and attention when The Damned were just as important, if not more important, than them as far as the UK punk scene goes. And I think they're very fun and they span a wide range of music. I just love them. I just think they're fantastic. But this is off the Black album. This is called Hit or Miss by The Damned on The Shroud. Stick around.

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2: 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I have about a half an hour left, and I would love to cram in as much music as possible. So, what was I saying? Hello. I was thrown off. We had a spam call into the studio, which is crazy. The guy was like, "Hi, I'm Jacob, and your insurance." I'm like, "My insurance? I'm a radio station right now." "Sir, do you know who you're talking to right now?" I was like, "Hello." Threw off my game, though. Oh, my goodness. Okay, let's keep going. This next song is by Merciful Nuns. It's called Funeral Train. You probably know it. We just heard Small Deutschland. Before that was Nine Inch Nails. And before that was The Damned. So, I got some more dark music coming up. The Cure, My Dying Bride, Cockatoo Twins, etc. And then we have a beautiful song by Bone Orchard called Same Old Ball and Chain that is almost 8 minutes long. And I'm going to play a little bit towards the end to kind of close out the show this evening. But again, Funeral Train by Merciful Nuns on The Shroud. Dance along at home.

Welcome back. That was My Dying Bride with Feel the Misery. Before that was Kyoto Song by The Cure. And before that was Funeral Train by Merciful Nuns. I'd like to meet a few merciful nuns in my lifetime. Sorry, random. But I'll play two more songs as I ease myself out this evening. And you can go on into the dark night and do whatever it is that your dark little heart desires for the rest of the evening. I'll be back next Tuesday, again, 5:30 to 7. This song is called Alas Dies Laughing by Cocteau Twins. And then my last song is going to be Same Old Ball and Chain by Bone Orchard. I hope you enjoy. And have a wonderful, wonderful evening, everyone.

0: 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It's rather mystifying when you think about songs, where they come from.
1: 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And with unapologetic puns, we pound vowels into rhyme.
0: You don't really go to songwriting school. You learn by listening to tunes. And then you try to understand them and take them apart and see what they're made of. And they wonder if you can make one too. And when we're all lost, what do? We look up to the night sky.

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1: Radio.

Good evening. Welcome to another edition of the Music of Words show. It's a bonus show this month, filling in for Tony, who is away. So I'm happy to be here to give you another edition of the Music of Words show. Tonight I'm going to play, well, the first set, you know, as everybody knows now, Glenn Hansard passed away. So I'm going to play some Irish singer-songwriters, including him, but some others too, in this first set. And then we'll branch out to some other things. Yeah, so stick around. Great music coming your way all the way till 8:30. And I think I'm going to start it off with a Frame song called Lay Me Down.

If I ventured on a slipstream between the viaduct of your dream, would the immobile steel rims crack?

an amateur look of avarice. Talking to her delectable. Showing them pictures on your wall, darling. Stumbling down the hall now. Don't you point that finger at me, no. 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

0: Yeah, Glenn Hansard playing Van Morrison's Astral Weeks. Before that, you heard Van the Man himself with Into the Mystic. You heard Damien Rice and Lisa Hannigan with Volcano. That's live at Fingerprints. Glenn Hansard with Say It to Me Now off the motion picture soundtrack Once. Before that, you heard Lisa Hannigan with Funeral Suit off At Swim. Before that, Declan O'Rourke with In Painter's Light. Before that, I start off the set with The Frames and Lay Me Down. 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And I'm here every other Tuesday from 7 to 8:30. This Tuesday I'm here as a bonus, filling in for Tony, so appreciate him calling me and asking me if I wanted to fill in. I'm happy to be here. Lots more music coming your way. Just wanted to give you some Irish singer-songwriter folk music. You know, just kind of in celebration of type of music that Glenn Hansard was known for. And I think he collaborated with most of those folks that I just played. So, funny story I just want to mention. I never saw Glenn Hansard in concert. But I did go to a Dirty Three show in Boston a couple months ago, and he was actually there in the audience. And I kept looking at him, and I'm like, that guy looks familiar. And I didn't actually talk to him, but I kind of looked over, and we sort of nodded at each other to acknowledge that I recognized him. But it was very strange. I kind of wish I said hi now. Maybe this is a lesson to always be risky and say hi to people, because you never know how long they're going to be here. But anyway, back to the music after one message from the station. I hope you stick around. Lots of great music coming your way. I'm just gonna play some great stuff today. Nothing, no theme or anything for the rest of the show. Just gonna bounce around. So stick around.
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Yeah, John Martin with Dreams by the Sea. Before that, you heard Jimi Hendrix with Third Stone from the Sun. Pause there to let you know that you're listening to WMPG Gorham Portland, 90.9 Southern Maine Community Radio. This is the Music of Words show. Before Hendrix, you heard Janis Joplin with Summertime, of course. Bob Dylan with To Ramona. You heard Leonard Cohen with One of Us Cannot Be Wrong. And I started off that set with Fairport Convention and their version of Leonard's Suzanne. Here we are, 8 o'clock on a Tuesday evening. I hope you're having a good night out there. I really do. And Portland Conservatory of Music presents the Cassette, the String Quartet, on Wednesday, August 5th, as part of the final concert of the Seal Bay Festival of American Contemporary Music to Portland. 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All right, one more message.